0: Asking someone you care about, "Are you okay?" could change their life. 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And there are also free guides that can help you to start meaningful conversations with those around you. 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

0: T-Men, the true-to-life adventures of the men whose job it is to discover and bring to account those citizens who, by concealment, deception, or fraud, evade their lawful taxes. 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

0: Oh, for Pete's sake, Marty, open up. Well, it's about time, too. What were you doing, taking a bath?
1: In this outfit? Come inside, it's drafty.
0: Hey, what are you doing dressed up like a sore toe? You going to a wedding or something?
1: Yeah, yours, tomorrow.
0: Oh, that. Marty, have you ever heard of a character called Enright?
1: Hey, just a minute.
0: Hmm?
1: What do you mean, oh, that? Aren't you interested in this wedding?
0: Well, you know how it is, Marty. See one, you see the lot. Now, this Enright character...
1: Look, what's wrong with you, Ketch? It's your wedding to Pat Fruit I'm talking about. Yours. If I'm interested enough to get the afternoon off to try on this Jimmy suit I gotta wear, surely you can show a little enthusiasm.
0: So that's what you're doing, is it? Practicing for my wedding.
1: That's what I'm doing. I like this outfit so much that I think I'll wear it to the office each day while I'm deputizing for you as Chief Special Investigation Officer of the Federal Department of Taxation and Revenue.
0: You wouldn't wear that to the office on a bet.
1: No. It's about time we had a little dignity about the place. I aim to make a few changes while you're away.
0: Again, huh? Now, look, Marty, this Enright guy...
1: That's three times you've mentioned Enright, whoever he is, and you haven't mentioned your bride once. What sort of a cold fish are you? Aren't you even excited about the honeymoon?
0: Honeymoon? You mean going trips and all that tourist stuff? Well, yes... That'll be okay if the weather's good, but what if it rains?
2: T-Men, the true-to-life adventures of the men whose job it is to discover and bring to account those citizens who, by concealment, deception, or fraud, evade their lawful taxes. T-Men with Gordon Glenwright as Jack Ketch. Here is Jack Ketch, one of this nation's T-Men, to tell you the case of the blasted honeymoon.
0: This is a great country. It costs a lot of money to run and keep running. That's why we have taxes. Taxes are scaled so that everyone pays a fair share of the cost according to his or her true income or profit. Let one citizen evade his lawful taxes, and you, the honest taxpayer, get slugged a little more next year to make up for Mr. Smarty Pants. But they're not so smart, these tax evaders. You realize that by now, don't you? Take the case of the... Ketch, investigation, who is it?
3: Jack, Charlie in the desk. You busy, Jack?
0: Am I busy? I'm up to my eyes in it, getting things clear to go to a wedding at 3 this afternoon.
3: You getting married, Jack?
0: Yes!
3: Oh, yeah. Yeah, that's right. I forgot. I wondered why Pat Fruit wasn't in this morning.
0: What do you mean, not in? Why isn't she in?
3: Well, Jack, she's getting married, too. Remember?
0: That's got nothing to do with it. What are we running here? An office or a blast? What do you want, anyway?
3: Well, me, Jack? Nothing, Jack. Just a bit of the wedding cake to put under my pillow.
0: Make it a hand grenade and I'll do business. Come on, Charlie. I'm busy. Why did you buzz me?
3: Now you're talking. Mr. Enright called up to say that he can't make it until 3 o'clock, and Sergeant...
0: 3 o'clock today? But I'm being married at 3 o'clock.
3: Looks like you'll have to let something slide, eh, Jack?
0: You call him back and tell him that if he's not in here by noon at the latest, he's for the high jump. Now, what else?
3: Sergeant Swan from headquarters is here, Jack.
0: Oh, no.
4: Oh, yeah. And I'm coming in, Ketch, so you better see me or else.
0: Oh, well, if you put it like that, okay. 5 minutes, that's all, Sergeant.
4: One'll do.
0: Now, what does he want? Hey, maybe he's got another murder he's stuck with and wants me to pull the fat out of the fire. Maybe I better call Pat and Warner. We might have to knock off the wedding for a couple of weeks.
5: Just as well you were in a saw me, Ketch, or I'd have put out a dragnet.
0: What do you want, anyway? The facts?
5: You're the guy who could use the facts right now.
0: First,
5: we'll take the birds and the bees.
0: You'll take a poke on the snoot. What's the visit for?
5: John Ketch, you were charged with...
0: Charged? Charged with what?
5: Charged with being a good guy, Jack. We held a conference down at headquarters this morning, and we decided that despite all the help you've been to us in various cases, we still liked you. So I'm here to give you the boys' best wishes for every happiness, Jack.
0: Well, that's mighty nice of you, Sergeant. Tell the fellas I appreciate that. Yeah, I surely do.
5: Matter of fact, Hope you don't mind, but we got a little present fixed up for you.
0: Oh, Sergeant, you shouldn't have done that. What is it?
5: Well, it isn't ready yet, see, but we'll get it later today, and I know you like it because it's sort of symbolic of the state you were entering today.
0: State? But we're only going 60 miles down the coast.
5: Matrimony, you slob. That's why I dropped by, Jack. This present won't be ready till way past your wedding time, but we'd like you to get it, so... Well, you and the bride be spending your honeymoon, huh? We'll get a road patrol car to drop it off to you.
0: Oh, gosh, this is swell. You'll go to all that trouble? We'll be at the Palomar, you know, down at Tiger Shark Bay.
5: Uh-huh. Cozy little spot you picked for a honeymoon, huh?
0: Yeah. The swimming swell.
1: I don't get it, Jack. I don't. You and Sergeant Swan buddies. Now I've heard everything.
0: You don't want to misjudge the sergeant, Marty. That's one of your big failings. You're too hard on people. Sure, the sergeant and I have had our tiffs, but deep in his heart...
1: is a stone quarry in full production. You watch out that present isn't a time bomb or something. I'm warning you.
0: See? There you go again. You're too suspicious. Let a little sunshine into your heart, Marty. Be forgiving. Be charitable. Be friendly.
1: Huh. Have you heard from Enright?
0: No. And if he doesn't show by 12 o'clock, I'm going to peel his hide off in 3-inch strips a yard long. What does that character think we are, anyway? Doesn't he think anyone ever gets married around here?
1: Well, we are T-men. Tell me, what's Enright done?
0: What's he done? I went right through his books myself, Marty, and he owes us over $15,000. He makes 9 appointments to come in and settle up, and he hasn't shown so far.
1: What's his excuse?
0: Says he's getting an independent auditor's opinion before he pays us a cent. Won't take my word for it. Imagine it. Where would this country be if I was wrong? Hey, you look sick.
1: I feel sick, too. If you ask me, I'm not going to be the best man. I'm going to be the worst. Unless I get rid of these butterflies in my stomach.
0: You mean you're nervous? It's my wedding and you're nervous? What about? You've got the ring, haven't you?
1: Ring? What ring?
0: The wedding ring, you dope. For this afternoon. I gave it to you yesterday.
1: Are you crazy? Why would you give it to me? You're supposed to give it to Pat Froude.
0: The bridegroom gives it to the best man. The best man gives it back to the bridegroom, who gives it to the parson, who gives it back to the bridegroom, who gives it to the bride.
1: What's wrong with it? Don't anybody want it?
0: Oh, cut the clowning and show me that ring, Burke. Without it, I'm sunk.
1: I tell you, I haven't seen the ring.
0: I gave it to you last night. I saw you put it in your pocket.
1: Look, you didn't see me last night. It's bad luck to see the best man or somebody the night before your wedding, and you weren't taking any chances.
0: So I didn't see you last night, huh? I didn't give you that ring, hmm? Well, we'll see about that. Pat, what are you doing here?
6: Making sure my wedding is going through without a hitch, that's what. Well, aren't you going to say anything to my bridesmaid?
0: I wonder.
7: Why, Johnny Ketch, that's no way to say hello. Is it? Couldn't you make me the last girl you've kissed before your wedding?
6: Hmm? You don't know, Ketch. A lot can happen between now and 3 o'clock, but you go right ahead. Hey, you said you wanted to kiss him, not spot weld him.
7: Oh, Johnny Ketch.
0: Oh, Wanda. Hey, what's going on? You leave my girl alone, Burke. What do you think you're doing?
1: I'm warming her up for you.
0: Maybe you'd like to go along on the honeymoon.
6: Oh, now, Johnny, don't be stupid.
0: Stupid, am I? Well, maybe it's not such a bad idea at that. Maybe two of you will get through the work faster.
6: Work?
0: You don't think you're going to leave undone that heap of work that's on your desk, do you, Miss Froude? I'm running an efficient office here, and it's going to stay that way.
6: What do you expect me to do, Ketch? Pitch in now and miss my wedding?
0: I wouldn't dream of it. No, you can wrap it up and take it with you.
7: On her honeymoon? Why, Johnny Ketch...
1: Jack, be reasonable.
6: Oh, let him rave, Marty. He's forgotten one thing.
0: With my memory? What?
6: I don't work here anymore. I quit last night, remember?
1: That means Pat doesn't have to do it.
0: Oh,
8: Why, that's right. And as I'll be away on my honeymoon, I won't have to do it either.
1: That's right, Jack. That means that... No, you can't do it to me. You can't.
7: Now, don't you worry about it, Mr. Burke. If you like, I'll come in and help you with it.
1: Huh?
7: After all, I'm Pat's bridesmaid, and you're Johnny's best man, so it's only right we should get together, isn't it?
1: Come here, you.
7: Why, Marty Burke.
0: Okay, Marty, we better call it a day. It's 1 o'clock, and we've got to get to my place and dress. By the way, put this in your pocket.
1: Huh? What's that? A wedding ring? Where did you get
0: that? It seems I was a trifle wrong about that, Marty. It wasn't you I saw last night and gave it to.
1: No.
0: It was Pat. You're a bit alike, you know. Well, let's go. Oh, no, not at this hour. Ketch, what is it?
3: That Mr. Enright phoned through, Jack.
0: Oh, he did he? Well, it's too late. I've set the machinery in motion to have him picked up. See how he likes that.
3: Well, don't blame me, Jack. It wasn't me. He gave me a message, Jack.
0: Okay, make it snappy. I'm in a hurry. What was it?
3: He said that... Well, he...
0: Come on. I'm being married in 2 hours.
3: He said that... He's gonna see to it that there ain't gonna be no wedding. That he was gonna stop it.
0: What?
3: That's what he said. You busy, Jack? I am.
9: Why, Charlie on the desk.
0: Fine thing when a man can't get married without some nut striving to ball things up. But when a man's as keen to get married as I am, and when he's looked forward to it as much as I have, it takes a better man and a smarter man than Enright to stop me. Yeah, wouldn't it have to be him?
2: We'll return you to Jack Ketch and the case of the blasted honeymoon in just a minute.
0: Here at the Special Investigation Branch of the Federal Department of Taxation and Revenue, you learn a lot about people. But the catch was that at this very moment of which I speak, I wasn't at the federal building. I was in my apartment pulling on my pants, getting dressed for my wedding in about an hour's time. I don't know what your experience of best men has been, but mine was a dead loss. A zombie would have been better than Marty Burke.
1: Holy cow, will you look at the time? We'll never make it, Jack.
0: Who's in a hurry?
1: But you can't be late for your wedding.
0: Why can't I? I'm paying for it, aren't I?
1: You think I ought to ring Pat and tell her to stall for half an hour?
0: You'll do no such thing. Better think I'm not going to arrive. Give her one last thrill. Okay, pass me the coat. Mm-hmm. Yeah, not a bad fit. How do I look, Marty?
1: Johnny, you look beautiful. Just like a bride. I mean...
0: Look, why don't you cut along to the church, Marty? I can manage the buttonhole by myself. Besides, you want to get a good seat before the crowd... I ought to slosh you, Burke.
1: Now what's wrong?
0: Do you see what you gave me to put on just now?
1: Sure, it looks very smart.
0: A sports jacket with striped pants? Some wedding. Oh, no, not visitors.
1: I'll get it. It's probably only a wreath.
0: A wreath? Why, I ought to...
10: My, don't you look pretty.
1: What do you want, Swan?
10: Can I take a eensy-peensy peek at the bride?
0: Why, it's Sergeant Swan. Come on in. Well, this is a surprise.
10: Yeah, you too. I thought only undertakers dressed like that, Ketch.
0: Well, what's wrong with this outfit? I'm going to a wedding, aren't I?
10: I heard different. I heard you got some taxpayers back up and he was going to bump you off. Would you like me and the boys to stick around just in case this Enright character tries anything?
0: Look, Enright owes us 15 grand. He comes near me, I'll have his hide nailed to the door so quick. Well, sorry to rush you, Sergeant, but time's getting on.
10: Oh, before I forget, that little present I mentioned. We got it from the goldsmith sooner than we expected. So, here it is.
0: The goldsmith? Hey, what's in this box?
10: Don't you open that until you're married. Bad luck.
0: It is? Well, in that case, I'll do as you say.
1: Take my advice. You won't open it till Christmas.
10: Leave it till you get to your hotel. Let the little woman share the thrill, huh? Well, I'll leave you to it. Matter of fact, they got to see another friend that's going off today, too.
1: Ah, where's he being married?
10: Married? He's been executed.
1: Quite a character. Jack, about Enright, maybe...
0: Marty, don't give him another thought. Enright would... Oh, now, who's this? Hello?
9: Do you mean to say you haven't left for the church yet?
0: Oh, hello, Pat. No, we're just leaving.
9: Well, get a move on. I don't want to be kept waiting.
0: Give us a 5-minute start, and then you leave. That way, the timing will be perfect.
9: Darling.
0: Yeah?
9: Are you excited?
0: You bet. It might be a set of genuine briar pipes in that box. See you in church.
9: Huh?
0: Goodbye now. Ouch, look at that clock. You ready, Marty?
1: Sure, my legs have been shaking for 30 minutes.
0: Right, let's go. This is it, old friend. I'm on my way. You got the ring?
1: Ring?
0: Now, don't start that again.
1: Oh, sure, yeah. I got it this time, all right.
0: Well, don't lose it, that's all. Okay, Marty, here we go. Goodbye to Bachelorhood. Hello, Bliss.
11: The name is Enright.
7: Pat, darling, this is terrible. Awful. Wherever can they be?
6: I could name you a dozen places, 11 bars, and a certain blonde he thinks I don't know about.
7: But, Pat, it's 3:30. Everybody's getting restless. We'll have to do something. It's getting embarrassing. People are... Oh, Pat. Do you think Johnny's gonna leave you at the church?
6: He'll be here.
7: But how can you be sure? How can you?
6: With an 18,000 house in my name?
7: But we can't just sit here in the car waiting. We'll have to do something.
0: And you needn't think you can barge in here just when it suits you, Enright. It happens this is my home, and it also happens that I'm just leaving to get married. And it also happens... What do you want, anyway?
11: A simple thing, Mr. Ketch. Just your hide.
0: How do you like this character, Marty?
1: I don't. In fact, I'm gonna call...
11: Touch that phone before I'm ready, and I'll flatten you, Smarty Pants. You were saying, Mr. Ketch...
0: You defraud the Department of Taxation and Revenue out of 15 grand, and you're going to get my hide?
11: You are a liar.
0: Is that so? Well, we'll see about that when I get back from my honeymoon.
11: No. We'll see about that right now. For you, there ain't gonna be no honeymoon, no wedding, until we get this thing settled. Settled my way.
0: What? Why, that's blackmail. You can't do this. Can he, Marty?
1: Don't ask me. It's your funeral. I mean wedding.
0: Some best man. Look, why don't you go into the kitchen and pour a drink? Mr. Enright and I will discuss this.
11: Getting a little sense at last, eh? Well, it's about time. Make Mr. Ketch's drink a stiff one, Buster. He's gonna need it.
6: And a pair of kings, and that means I take the lot. What's the time, Wanda?
7: Why, it's 4:00. Oh, Pat, we'll have to do something. There must have been an accident, surely. If he was coming, he'd have been here by now.
6: Don't panic, Wanda. You don't know Ketch like I do.
7: But it's the most ghastly experience of my life. He's kept you waiting an hour. Oh, would I like to get my hands on him.
6: I've noticed you've always enjoyed it so far, dear. Well, I think we'd better drive round the block for another 10 minutes, driver. And if he's not here then, well, we'll pop into a newsreel theater.
11: Well, I better get on my way, I suppose. Thanks for the drink.
1: Drink? That was a full bottle of scotch before you...
0: Oh, don't be so mean, Marty. It's been well spent, eh, Mr. Enright? We've really got to know each other.
11: Ah, you can say that again. Well, all's well that ends well, eh? See you next time I have a little tax trouble.
0: Not me. Next time you better get someone else, say, Marty Burke here to fix things for you.
11: Yeah, you could be right at that. Well, goodbye and thanks for everything.
0: A pleasure. Goodbye, old man. There we have a real nice fella. You see, Marty, get to know a man and you understand his problems.
1: I ought to call the cops right now, Ketch.
0: What for?
1: Bribery and corruption, that's what's for.
0: What are you talking about?
1: 1 minute, Enright's gonna pin your ears back. You get me out of the way into the kitchen to make a round of drinks. When I get back 5 minutes later, everything's fixed and you and Enright are buddies, telling stories. See you next time I have a little tax trouble. Yeah, but next time get Marty Burke to fix things for you. No thanks. I don't take bribes, Ketch.
12: You think I took a bribe to save my hide? Took a bribe so he wouldn't hold up my marriage? Well, you're complete... Marriage? Oh, no. Marty, the time. What's the... 4:10. Marty, come on!

0: This where we stand, Marty?
1: Uh-huh. Nervous?
0: You?
1: Yeah.
0: Me too. Got the ring?
1: Yeah. Jack, about Enright.
0: I'll explain later, Marty. Where have you got the ring?
1: Safe.
0: Oh, which pocket?
2: Here she comes.
1: Oh, Jack, will you look at Pat? She looks gorgeous, doesn't she? I said, Jack.
0: Pretty girl, that Wander, eh? Let's see that ring, Marty. Just to make sure you've still got it.
1: Don't worry. I've still got it. Look, I put it on my finger so I wouldn't lose it and I can't get it off.

0: You're sweet, Mrs. Ketch.
1: Oh, you're nice, too.
0: The Hotel Palomar hopes you'll be very happy. Good night, sir and madam. Oh, I nearly forgot to hang the sign on your door. Excuse me.
1: Do not disturb.
2: Hey, what's the idea of that? We're not sick.
0: Good night, sir.
1: Oh, Johnny, darling, we're married at last.
2: Hmm? Oh, yeah, sure. Hey, you got that box from Sergeant Swan?
1: Oh, you mean you want it now? No, help yourself, it's there.
2: Oh, sure, I'm curious. You never know what'll be in it. He said it was a present symbolic of matrimony, and that he got it from a goldsmith. So it's gold, whatever it is. Hey, will you look at this?
1: Handcuffs? Why the slop? I ought to bring it...
2: Real gold, Pat. And they are symbolic of... Yeah. Pretty, huh? Yeah. Just about my size, too. Yep. Yeah. Look nice, don't they, honey?
1: Oh, swell. Well, take them off now, dear.
2: Hmm?
1: I said, take them off. You haven't even kissed me yet, Johnny. Oh, darling, alone at last.
2: You're not kidding, sugar. Sergeant Swan didn't send a key with these things. How am I going to clean my teeth in the morning? Tell me that. That's the first time I've ever seen a blowtorch used to cut gold. It broke my heart. But it broke those cuffs, which was even better. And so Pat and I are married, and we'll live happily, even after. Curious about the deal I made with Enright? Like to hear all about it? Mm-mm. Sorry, it's late. Good night. This is a great country. It costs a lot of money to run and keep running. That's why we have taxes. Taxes escape.

You have been listening to the final broadcast in the series T-Men, the true-to-life adventures of the men whose job it is to discover and bring to account those citizens who, by concealment, deception, or fraud, evade their lawful taxes. T-Men featured Gordon Glenwright as Jack Ketch, with Georgie Sterling as Pat Frood, Kevin Brennan as Marty Burke, and with yours truly as Charlie on the Desk. The case of the blasted honeymoon, like all the others in this series, was written and directed by Donovan Joyce. All names used in this transcribed broadcast were fictitious and bore no relation to any living person. T-Men is a Donovan Joyce production. This is Harp McGuire speaking.

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That was Hot Chocolate, I'll Put You Together Again, and Santana, She's Not There. Well, that just about brings us to the end of the program. I'm Nicole, and you were listening to Morning Melodies right here at your community radio station, 4YOU. I do have time for a couple more songs before I vacate the chair. We'll go with The Kinks, Lola, then Lauren Nicholson, Ben. That will take us up to the 11 o'clock news and sport update, and then into our country music program. I do hope you enjoy the rest of your day. Thanks so much for your company. Bye for now.

in my garden one time. She stopped and I knew right away. It was gossip, not flowers, she had on her mind. And this is what I heard my neighbor say. That girl down the street should be run from our midst. She drinks and she talks quite a lot. She knows not to speak to my child or to me. My neighbor then smiled and I thought,

screeching of brakes, a sound that made my blood chill. 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The child was unhurt and my neighbor cried out, "Oh, who is that brave girl so sweet?" I covered the crushed, broken body and said, "The bad girl who lives down the street."

They were just listening to Ernie Ashworth. Talk Back, Trembling Lips. And then before that we had Buddy Williams, Be Careful of Stones That You Throw. And that started off the first half of Global Country this morning with Greg. And I'll be your presenter now till 1 o'clock this afternoon. And now we're going to go with Graeme Watson and Merle Haggart. Politically Uncorrect. And then Alan Jackson, Home.

And that was Kimba Sparks' Go Get 'Em Girl. And now Adam Brandt and the Outlaws, Sounds of Them, followed by Willie Nelson, Waiting Time.

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0: And they were just listening to Tim McGraw, Better Than I Used to Be. And coming up, Frankie Ballad, Sunshine and Whiskey, followed by Shania Twain, You're Still the One.
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Now, I just want to bring you another reminder about the pop-up garage sale being held at St. Luke's Anglican Church Hall, 29 Rundle Street, Wandle. And for these garage sales, I've been able to obtain the FPOS facility. There are a lot of people who have asked for that in the past, and they've certainly been able to obtain that. Now, there's a wonderful selection of items for you to choose from. There is both indoor and outdoor items, decor and kitchenware, good quality drapery and linen, lots of lovely ladies' clothing, and that's always a great focus. All sizes and shapes, men's workwear, children's goods. Now that's a very, very good idea. Children's items and also some baby wear. There are scarves, hats, shoes, bags, costume jewelry, and a great little craft section. Now, wool is a specialty, and you can visit and browse for books and magazines, music surprises, DVDs, puzzles, sneak in and out of the many interesting little items that they have. There's also some Christmas decorations, and since we're almost at the halfway mark for 2026, that's not such a bad idea, is it? So go along on the 30th of May, 7 a.m. to 2 p.m. St. Luke's Anglican Church Hall pop-up garage sale, and you shouldn't miss it because there's always something there for everyone. Now, for those folk who want to make donations or donations of goods, and they are always very welcome, and we can arrange for you time slot by calling 0457 452 562, and they can arrange a time for you to drop your goods off. But that is certainly a date claimer for you. Pop a note on the fridge, put it in your diary, and you won't be disappointed. That's St. Luke's Anglican Church Hall, 29 Rundle Street, Wandle, a pop-up garage sale with just about everything that you would need to have. St. Luke's Anglican Church is a friend of 4YOU, and they certainly like to donate something to 4YOU in support of their promotions.

Yeah, this time we're going to take a number from Art Leonard with "Can I Sleep in Your Barn Tonight, Mister?" And then we're going to go with Lee Kernaghan, "Flying with the King."

And coming up next, Shirley Thomas, Where the Golden Wattle Blooms. And then, Al Grant, Guilty.

0: And coming up, Lindsay Waddington, Winter Winds, and that will take us up to the top of the hour.
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0: They were just listening to Feed School. Don't let our love start slipping away. And that started off the second half of Global Country this afternoon with Greg. And now we're going to go with Melanie Dwyer with Save My Sense.
1: You said that love ain't gonna cost a thing, but I sent my heart broke on you. You said that I don't have to spend a dime. Now I'm paying the price for two.

And now we're going to take a number from Jimmy Eat World, the Authority song, followed by Chris Ledux. What you gonna do with a cowboy?

Hi, this is Missy Higgins for RAD, recording artists, actors and athletes against drink driving. I see a lot of things at gigs, mostly people having a good time and a few drinks. But what I'd hate to see is someone getting behind the wheel after they'd been drinking. Being even a little bit over the limit makes it too easy to lose control. So if you plan to drink, plan ahead. Arrange a designated driver who won't drink. Remember, music lives and you should too.

And now we're going to take a number from John Williamson, Rosewood Hill, and then the Flatlanders, Dallas.

Now, I just want to bring you another reminder about the pop-up garage sale being held at St. Luke's Anglican Church Hall, 29 Rundle Street, Wandle. And for these garage sales, I've been able to obtain the FPOS facility. There are a lot of people who have asked for that in the past, and they've certainly been able to obtain that. Now, there's a wonderful selection of items for you to choose from. There is both indoor and outdoor items, decor and kitchenware, good quality drapery and linen, lots of lovely ladies' clothing, and that's always a great focus. All sizes and shapes, men's workwear, children's goods. Now, that's a very, very good idea. Children's items and also some baby wear. There are scarves, hats, shoes, bags, costume jewelry, and a great little craft section. Now, wool is a specialty, and you can visit and browse for books and magazines, music surprises, DVDs, puzzles, sneak in and out of the many interesting little items that they have. There's also some Christmas decorations, and since we're almost at the halfway mark for 2026, that's not such a bad idea, is it? So go along on the 30th of May, 7 a.m. to 2 p.m. St. Luke's Anglican Church Hall pop-up garage sale, and you shouldn't miss it because there's always something there for everyone. Now, for those folk who want to make donations or donations of goods, and they are always very welcome, and we can arrange for you time slot by calling 0457 452 562, and they can arrange a time for you to drop your goods off. But that is certainly a date claimer for you. Pop a note on the fridge, put it in your diary, and you won't be disappointed. That's St. Luke's Anglican Church Hall, 29 Rundle Street, Wandle, a pop-up garage sale with just about everything that you would need to have. St. Luke's Anglican Church is a friend of 4YOU, and they certainly like to donate something to 4YOU in support of their promotions.

And now we're going to go with Johnny Cash, Kris Kristofferson, Waylon Jennings and Willie Nelson, known as the Highwaymen, with a song title, Highwayman. And then Ted Egan, the Fuzzer.

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1: My name is Henry Peckham. You've probably heard of me, the man who takes the pack off.

tea. And she called me the Fizzer, and I reckon that it is as good a name as there could be. Yes, I am the Fizzer, and I tell you that it is a long way from the Catherine out to VRD. I carry His Majesty's parcels,

And now, we're going to take a number from Lone Star, Tell Her. And then, Bobby Gentry, My Exclusive Dreams. And that is also with Glenn Campbell.

0: Perinatal anxiety and depression affects up to 1 in 5 new mums and up to 1 in 10 new dads. PANDA provides a national perinatal mental health helpline for parents and their families, support people and healthcare providers, as well as a wide range of online information and support, including a chatbot and a mental health checklist. We caught up with PANDA CEO Julie Bornenkopf and asked for her advice for newer expecting parents who are unsure about taking the first step and reaching out for some support.
1: Firstly, for new parents or expecting parents that have that kind of little voice in their head or feeling in their body where they feel unsure of how they're tracking, I would say good on you for stopping and acknowledging it. Secondly, I'd say, what are you going to do with it? And really importantly, we need to see these little mental and physical flags as points of time where we can change something. So if you're struggling or if you're at a point where something just doesn't feel right, getting support early, whether it's via our resources, dot the chatbot, the mental health checklist, or 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
0: If you're a new or expecting parent, remember that PANDA's Perinatal Mental Health Helpline is there to support you. 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

0: But this time, only two of us move on.
1: And now all we have

And that was Martina McBride, Helped Me Make It Through the Night. Now, we're going to take a number from Adam Brand. Better Than This, followed by Roger Miller, Country Girl.

0: pass for Ty Williams. And look at Williams go.
1: Hi, this is Ty Williams for RAD. 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

0: Perinatal anxiety and depression affects up to 1 in 5 new mums and up to 1 in 10 new dads. PANDA provides a national perinatal mental health helpline for individuals and their families, support people and healthcare providers, as well as a wide range of online information and support. Completing their online mental health checklist is a great first step. If you're unsure if what you're experiencing as a new or expecting parent or observing in a loved one could be a reason to seek help. We caught up with PANDA CEO Julie Bornenkopf to find out more.
1: PANDA's mental health checklist is such a great tool, and it's so great because as human beings, we often minimise our experience and we second guess those kind of feelings that we have bubbling up as we're entering into these new roles in our lives. So our
0: Completing their online mental health checklist is a great first step. 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We caught up with PANDA CEO Julie Bornenkopf to find out more.
1: PANDA's mental health checklist is such a great tool, and it's so great because as human beings, we often

0: or wherever it is, they can complete a checklist for new or expecting parents, mums and dads, and for carers as well. And they can get a read after answering, I think it's about 32 questions that are fairly straightforward. They can get a read on what that experience is for them, whether or not they'd benefit from support. And the most important thing is they can get a printout at the end, which they can get downloadable to their device, and they can take it to somebody to have a chat.
1: If you're a new or expecting parent, remember that PANDA's Perinatal Mental Health Helpline is there to support you. 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You can also access a range of support, tips and information to help you adjust to this new stage of your life at panda.org.au.
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Yeah, that was BJ Showard with It's All About Time. And that is my program for this afternoon. I'll be back again next week for Cross Country Down Under. And to take me out this afternoon, we have Drew McAllister in a band, which will take us up to the top of the hour, coming in after the news, sport and weather. Our featured artist for the afternoon, Toby Keefe. Until next week, bye for now.

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community radio.

Now, I just want to bring you another reminder about the pop-up garage sale being held at St. Luke's Anglican Church Hall, 29 Rundle Street, Wandle. And for these garage sales, I've been able to obtain the FPOS facility. There are a lot of people who have asked for that in the past, and they've certainly been able to obtain that. Now, there's a wonderful selection of items for you to choose from. There is both indoor and outdoor items, decor and kitchenware, good quality drapery and linen, lots of lovely ladies' clothing, and that's always a great focus. All sizes and shapes, men's workwear, children's goods. Now, that's a very, very good idea. Children's items and also some baby wear. There are scarves, hats, shoes, bags, costume jewelry, and a great little craft section. Now, wool is a specialty, and you can visit and browse for books and magazines, music surprises, DVDs, puzzles, sneak in and out of the many interesting little items that they have. There's also some Christmas decorations, and since we're almost at the halfway mark for 2026, that's not such a bad idea, is it? So go along on the 30th of May, 7 a.m. to 2 p.m. St. Luke's Anglican Church Hall pop-up garage sale, and you shouldn't miss it because there's always something there for everyone. Now, for those folk who want to make donations or donations of goods, and they are always very welcome, and we can arrange for you time slot by calling 0457 452 562, and they can arrange a time for you to drop your goods off. But that is certainly a date claimer for you. Pop a note on the fridge, put it in your diary, and you won't be disappointed. That's St. Luke's Anglican Church Hall, 29 Rundle Street, Wandle, a pop-up garage sale with just about everything that you would need to have. St. Luke's Anglican Church is a friend of 4YOU, and they certainly like to donate something to 4YOU in support of their promotions.

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First out of the gates this week, it's a track from Troy Cassadaly's 2024 album, Between the Fires. It's called Let's Ride. The album was recorded on a family property at Halfway Creek, which is roughly halfway between Whoopee and Grafton on the far north coast of New South Wales. The album won Australian Country Music Album of the Year and is Cassadaly's 12th studio album. Hi and welcome to the hard journey that is Blues Roots and Boots. And this week there's a strong Aussie presence, but I also dived into my collection and pulled out a track from Iceman, Albert Collins, plus a track from my all-time favourite band, the Tedeschi Trucks Band, and also one from a few years ago from powerhouse singer Geneva Magnus. Indeed, it's Geneva who's up next with a track from her album Hard to Kill. The 7-time Blues Award-winning artist released this album in 2022, and Hard to Kill is appropriate, essentially reflecting the resilience and strength that has characterised how Magnus has survived and thrived, coming out of a horrific childhood and a tumultuous adult life. This is Comes Around from Geneva Magnus.

I make no secret of the fact that I think Shane Nicholson is one of Australia's finest songwriters. He has the ability to say a lot with a little, be that the economical use of words or the economy in structure and arrangement. We just heard the 2021 APRA Songer of the Year, The High Price of Surviving, from Shane Nicholson's ninth studio album, Living in Colour. For our next track, Sydney-based country blues Americana artist Taya Charney teamed up with Matt Ross to release Get On Board. She's been collaborating with April Aiken as well, and they released the very successful Nightbird album recently. And April had a little hand in this track, delivering up the line that became part of the chorus for Get On Board. This latest release sees her deliver a more New Orleansy type of feel that drew me straight away. It's called Get On Board from Taya Charney and Matt Ross.

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2: up. 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

from Albert Collins, the master of the Telecaster, the Iceman. We just heard A Good Fool Is Hard to Find from his 1986 album Cold Snap. He released only 9 studio albums between 1965 and 1991, but featured on 15 albums as a guest, with 16 live albums released, and 9 of those coming out after his death from cancer in 1993 at the age of 61. Sydney's Justine Eltachi is a songwriter with 60 international releases. She wrote an Australian entry for Eurovision and has also written for the TV program The Voice. Recognised as a performer and a songwriter, she decided to step out front more and recently released her debut album, Big Dream Baby, from which the next track comes. It's called Daughters and Sons, and on this track she duets with Casey Donovan.

Mark Easton delivers a unique sound in the Australian blues and roots scene, blending blues rock with Asian folk styles of music, including Tibetan throat singing. We just heard Easton's version of the Bob Dylan song, Serve Somebody, which comes from his 2026 album, Dark Horse. The Bullet is the new release from Hunter Valley singer-songwriter Piper Butcher, and it's coming up next. She's steadily growing her fan base across Australia, headlining recently at the Tamworth Country Music Festival, as well as touring nationally as support for Brad Cox and appearing at multiple Oz music festivals, as well as extending her reach internationally. This is The Bullet from Piper Butcher.

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Over the years, I've clearly indicated that one band I can't not listen to is the Tedeschi Trucks Band. Derek Trucks mesmerizes me with his slide playing, and Susan Tedeschi delivers soulful, gospel-y vocals that sit perfectly with the songs the band writes and covers. The track we just heard is Calling Out to You and comes from their 2013 album, Made Up Mind. I recall waiting to see the band, making my way down very early to get a prime front row spot, only to find a VIP section set up in front of me, and of course the tallest people in Australia, I'm a little vertically challenged, standing right in front of me when the show got underway. Still, it was great to almost see them and hear them live. From Adelaide, it's 63 Deluxe with a track from their latest album, Sideways. This one is Happy Mistake, which is a soulful, bluesy number with a catchy rhythm motif kicking it off and underpinning the energy of the song, while the bass, which plays it straight through the verse, takes a pleasant ramble through the chorus before breaking into a tight musical interlude. This is Happy Mistake from 63 Deluxe.

Colonial Drift is the new album from William Crichton, from which that last track with this moody, earthy intro comes. It's called Further Down the Road. Over the past couple of decades, the Hunter Valley resident has been honing his craft, galvanising all that hard work and experience in his 2022 ARIA award-winning album Water and Dust for Best Blues and Roots Album. It's time to wrap up, and we'll go home tonight to a foot-stumping country banger from the 2025 Female Country Artist of the Year at the Tamworth Country Music Awards,

to it as much as I've enjoyed bringing it to you. Let's all try and keep our heads on straight during these very challenging times. And until next time, don't forget to make a great day.

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1: I'm Mark Dransfield. More ISIS-linked Australians are on their way back to Australia. The seven women and 14 children have left a camp in northeast Syria to travel to Damascus before flying home. It follows the return of another cohort earlier this month. Federal Minister Tanya Plibersek has told the ABC authorities will be prepared for the group on arrival.
2: They'll face the same consequences as the first group, which is if there are any crimes that they're accused of, they'll be taken into custody and treated with the full force of the law.
1: A man and woman have been charged with grievous bodily harm, accused of shooting another woman in Townsville. Police say a fight broke out at the home in Mount Louisa on Monday before the man allegedly shot the woman in the leg. She was taken to hospital with non-life-threatening injuries. The accused have been refused bail. And a man's been arrested and charged with making threats to kill after a TV network received a phone call about an incident being planned in Melbourne's CBD. More from Madeline Burke.

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1: And I'm William Broome.
0: And welcome to It's Time, the show where we look at the best of the Australian national charts between the 60s and the 90s, using the Kent Music Report, the Australian Music Report, and the ARIA charts. Today we're looking at the best of the charts from this week in 1995. William, what's coming up on today's show?
1: Coming up on today's show, we've got Silverchair, Mel Bainbridge, Real McCoy, and Take That.
2: And let's start off today's show at number 19 on the Australian National Charts this week on the 8th of May 1995. Here's Australian band The Divinals with I'm Jealous. You got-

0: That's I'm Jealous by Australian band The Divinyls at number 19 on the Australian National Charts this week on the 8th of May 1995. And that single had peaked at number 13 here in Australia 2 weeks earlier. The song was released in 1995 as the lead single from The Divinyls' fifth album, Underworld. It followed the group's major 1991 success with I Touch Myself, which had reached number one in Australia and had helped them carry their profile into the 1990s. I'm Jealous spent 19 weeks in the top 50 and it earned a gold certification. Although the single performed strongly, the Underworld album was delayed by more than a year and only just made the top 50. I'm Jealous remains the Divinyls' final top 50 entry on the Australian Singles Chart.
1: Falling down the charts one place from number 14 to number 15 this week, on the 8th of May 1995, was Australian band Silverchair and Israel Sun.

0: silver chair in Israel's Sun at number 15 in the Australian singles chart this week on the 8th of May 1995. And that single had peaked at number 14 in the Australian singles chart the previous week. Israel's Sun was released in 1995 as the third single from Silverchair's debut album, Frog Stomp. Band member Daniel Johns has said the song was written after seeing a television report about wartime violence. The track later became the subject of media attention in the United States when defense lawyers in a 1996 murder trial claimed the offenders had listened to the song before the crime. Silverchair publicly rejected any link between the song and the incident, stating it was written in response to footage of conflict and was not intended to promote violence. Prosecutors in the case dismissed the defense argument, and the jury found the motive was theft rather than music influence. Johns has since reflected that hearing the song mentioned in connection with the case was difficult, particularly as the band members were teenagers at the time.
1: And holding steady at number 13 on the Australian national charts this week on the 8th of May 1995 was Australian singer Tina Arena with Sorrento Moon, I Remember.

0: That's Tina Arena with Sorrento Moon, I Remember, at number 13 on the Australian National Charts this week on the 8th of May 1995. And that single had peaked at number 7 here in Australia the previous month. The song was released in January 1995 as the second single from Tina Arena's album Don't Ask. Co-written by Tina Arena and David Tyson and Christopher Ward, the song reflects on her childhood summers in Sorrento in Victoria. It was produced by Tyson and became a major Australian release, also reaching the top 40 in New Zealand and the UK. The music video was partly filmed at Sorrento Back Beach, and the song later received a brief cultural reference when it was mentioned in Client Liaison's 2017 single, A Foreign Affair, which also featured Tina Arena.
1: Falling down the charts, one place from number 8 to number 9 this week on the 8th of May 1995 was Swedish group Rednecks and Cotton Eye Joe.
2: If it hadn't been for Cotton Eye Joe, I'd been married a long time ago.

0: you come from Cotton Eye Joe?
1: From Sweden, that's Rednecks and Cotton Eye Joe at number 9 in the Australian singles chart this week on the 8th of May 1995. And that single had first peaked at number 8 in the Australian singles chart the previous month. The track adapts the traditional American folk song Cotton Eye Joe, combining Eurodance production with instruments such as banjo and fiddle. It became a major international hit, reaching number one in several countries and finishing as Sweden's most successful single of 1994. The release was noted at the time for blending a male-sung chorus with female-sung verses. In an interview about the song's club impact, a Zombo record label marketing manager remarked that audiences reacted so strongly on the dance floor that it looked, in his words, like everybody's got mad cow disease.
2: And rising up the Australian national charts this week on the 8th of May 1995, from number 11 to number 8, was Tokyo Ghetto Pussy with Everybody on the Floor, Pump It.
3: Pump It.

0: That's Everybody on the Floor, Pump It by Tokyo Ghetto Pussy, at number 8 on the Australian National Charts this week on the 8th of May 1995. And that single went on to peak at number 5 here in Australia the following week. The song was released in 1994 by Tokyo Ghetto Pussy, an alias used by German electronic duo Jam and Spoon. The track served as the lead single from their album Disco 2001 and became one of their most successful releases, reaching the top 10 in Australia, Belgium, and Finland. As Tokyo Ghetto Pussy, their best known singles include I Kiss Your Lips, Everybody on the Floor Pump It, and Fly Me to the Moon.
1: Rising up the charts 3 places from number 10 to number 7 this week, on the 8th of May 1995, was Australian singer and songwriter Meryl Bainbridge, and Mouth.

0: That's Meryl Bainbridge and Mouth at number 7 in the Australian Singles Chart this week on the 8th of May 1995. And that single went on to peak at number 1 for 5 weeks from 2 weeks later. It was the debut single by Australian singer and songwriter Meryl Bainbridge from her album The Garden, released in 1995. The song was originally released in 1994 and reissued in 1995, becoming her most well-known track. It was sometimes interpreted as having sexual themes, though Bainbridge has stated that any such reading was unintentional. She described the song as reflecting the dynamics of a relationship, with feelings of control and insecurity, rather than being explicitly about sexuality.
1: Okay, let's have a look at the top 10 albums of the week on the 8th of May 1995 here in Australia. At number 10 we had Dookie by Green Day. At number 9, Tuesday Night Music Club by Sheryl Crow. At number 8, Frog Stomp by Silverchair. At number 7, Purple by the Stone Temple Pilots. At number 6, No Need to Argue by the Cranberries. At number 5, The Violin Player by Vanessa Mae. At number 4, The Colour of My Love by Celine Dion. At number 3, Hit Machine number 8 by various artists. At number 2, 100% Hits Volume 15 by various artists. And at number 1, Three-Legged Dog by The Cruel Sea. That peaked at number 1 for 2 weeks, and this was its second week at the top. Well, let's have a look at the number 8 album of the week, Frog Stomp by Australian band Silverchair, which peaked at number 1 for 2 weeks in Australia the previous month. It was Silverchair's debut album, released in March 1995, when the members were just 15 years old. Recorded in 9 days at Festival Studios in Sydney, the album was produced to capture the band's live sound and raw energy. The title came from a 1960s track the band found amusing, and the album reflects the Seattle grunge influence on the group. Frog Stomp did well in the US and was certified platinum over there, Silverchair's best-selling album in that market. Well, let's have a listen to one of the best-known tracks from that album. Here's Tomorrow.

0: From the number 8 album of the week, this week on the 8th of May 1995, Frog Stomp by Silverchair, that's Tomorrow.
1: Let's take a bit of time out now. Look at the news headlines for May 1995. On the 7th of May, Jacques Chirac is elected President of France. On the 10th of May, at the Vaal Reefs gold mine in Orkney, South Africa, a runaway locomotive fell into a lift shaft on an ascending cage, causing it to plunge 460 metres to the bottom of the 2,100 metre deep shaft, killing 104 people. On the 16th of May, following the Tokyo subway sarin attack 2 months earlier, Japanese police besieged the headquarters of Aum Shinrikyo near Mount Fuji and arrested cult leader Shoko Asahara. Further operations resulted in over 200 arrests, and 13 members of the cult, including Asahara, were sentenced to death. Between the 25th of May to the 24th of June, the 1995 Rugby World Cup takes place in South Africa and is won by the host nation, who beat New Zealand in the final. This was the Springboks' tournament debut after World Rugby lifted their ban following the end of apartheid. And finally, on the 30th of May, Dorothy Davis disappears. Believed murdered, her remains had not been located as of the 4th of August 2016, when the man convicted of her murder, Bruce Burrell, died.
0: On falling off the number one position this week on the 8th of May 1995, back to number five, was Canadian singer Celine Dion with Think Twice.

0: That's Think Twice by Canadian singer Celine Dion at number 5 on the Australian national charts this week on the 8th of May 1995. And that single had peaked at number 1 for 1 week only the previous week. It came out in August 1994 as the third single from her album The Colour of Love, which came out in 1993. It became a major hit in Europe and Australia, topping the UK chart for 7 weeks and selling over 1.4 million copies, making it one of Dion's biggest selling singles over there.
1: 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Today we're looking at the best of the charts from this week in 1995.
0: And holding steady at number 3 on the Australian national charts this week on the 8th of May 1995 was Dutch duo Hocus Pocus with Here's Johnny.
2: This time,

0: That's Hocus Pocus with Here's Johnny at number 3 on the Australian National Charts this week on the 8th of May 1995. And that single had peaked at number 1 for 2 weeks here in Australia the previous month. It's a dance track by Dutch duo Hocus Pocus, also known as Doop, originally released in the Netherlands in 1993. In 1995, it became a surprise hit here in Australia, eventually climbing to number 1 on the singles chart, and it was the first dance song to top the Australian chart without any radio support. The single spent 29 weeks in the top 100, ending the year as Australia's 9th best charting single and earning a platinum certification.
1: Rising up the charts 3 places from number 5 to number 2 this week on the 8th of May 1995 was German group Real McCoy and Runaway.

0: Peaking at number two in the Australian singles chart this week on the 8th of May 1995, that's Real McCoy and Runaway. The song is a Eurodance track by German project Real McCoy from their album Another Night, released in 1995. In the United States, the song peaked at number three on the Billboard Hot 100 and was certified gold. Two music videos were produced. The European version shows singer Patricia Peterson in a desert setting, while the American version, set in a factory with rapper OJ as an overseer, was considered too dark for broadcast. Critics described the track as catchy, energetic, and it was a follow-up hit to the success of Real McCoy's hit Another Night.
1: Okay, let's have a look at the top 10 singles of the week in Australia for the week of 8th of May 1995. At number 10, we had Strong Enough by Sheryl Crow. At number 9, Cotton Eye Joe by Rednecks. At number 8, Everybody on the Floor Pump It by Tokyo Ghetto Pussy. At number 7, Mouth by Merrill Bainbridge. At number 6, Sukiyaki by 4PM. At number 5, Think Twice by Celine Dion. At number 4, Total Eclipse of the Heart by Nikki French. At number 3, Here's Johnny by Hocus Pocus. At number 2, Runaway by Real McCoy. And at number 1, in its first week of a 2-week run of that position, we had Take That with Back for Good.

0: Coming up for you now is the Australian Independent News.
1: I'm Mark Dransfield. The federal government could adjust some of its tax changes as backlash against the reforms continues to grow. More from federal politics editor Michael Packey.
2: The Prime Minister is open to adjusting tax changes to family trusts. As part of the government's budget measures, trusts, including discretionary trusts, will face a 30% tax from mid-2028. Anthony Albanese has been under pressure to carve out discretionary trusts from his legislation amid claims keeping them would amount to a death tax once the trust is activated. Senior Minister Tanya Plibersek won't rule out potential changes.
3: Every time there's a budget, the two big jobs are explaining it properly and making sure the details of implementation

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2: They are looking a little old. Your carpet, tiles, Mandy. 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
1: Really?
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1: Curtains?
2: Mandy, the neighbours. 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
1: Really?
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0: I, Christopher McCauley.
1: The prison gates opened for me that morning at precisely 9 o'clock. Two cars were waiting for me. One driven by my accountant and financial manager, George Thane. The other by Val. I thanked Thane for coming and arranged to meet him later at his office. As his car moved away, I climbed in beside Val. Well, thanks for being here.
2: Oh, did you think I wouldn't be?
1: I hoped you would, but I didn't like to bank on it.
2: Where to?
1: Home.
2: Oh, you're going back to the house.
1: Why not?
2: I thought perhaps you may not have wished to. Do you intend to stay there? At the house?
1: For the time being.
2: Oh, wouldn't it be wiser to get a smaller place, even an apartment somewhere?
1: I'll think about it, Val, but not now. Well, how much longer do you plan to remain in Sydney?
2: Oh, I was due to go back day after tomorrow. But I've decided to stay on a few more days. I'll possibly take the train on Saturday.
1: You're very good to me, Val. I don't deserve it.
2: I wouldn't want you to be on your own just now.
1: I wouldn't want it either. The house hadn't changed, except for the garden, which was sadly in need of attention. A man had been coming in to tend it, but it was obvious he hadn't been for some weeks. The domestic staff had been dismissed, with the exception of Jensen, the manservant, who'd been forced to resign through ill health a matter of 2 months before my release.
2: It smells a little on the musty side. I'll open a few windows.
1: How about a drink?
2: Love one.
1: Good old Jensen. He left the place well stocked.
2: It was bad luck his having to leave when he did. If you stay here, you'll have to find someone to replace him.
1: It's easier said than done. When they made Jensen, they threw away the mold. Now this is going to be quite a moment. My first taste of alcohol in 18 months.
2: Didn't the governor issue you with a special ration?
1: It was the one thing he drew the line at. Well, here's to crime and punishment. Oh, bloody marvellous. I'll do that again.
2: Now, careful. You should let your system get used to it gradually.
1: Well, the hell with that. I'm going to drink till I drop. And then you can put me to bed.
2: Aren't you forgetting your appointment with Mr. Thane?
1: I'll ring and postpone it till tomorrow. He'll understand. And if he doesn't, that's too bad.
2: Chris. Wake up. It's time to eat. I've cooked a special meal for you, full of goodness.
1: What time is it?
2: It's 7:20.
1: Seven?
2: Uh-huh. You've slept like a log for 6 hours. How do you feel?
1: Thirsty.
2: Now, you're not having another drink till you eat. It's all ready now. Don't you let it get cold.
1: It looks all right.
2: A slight improvement on what you've been used to, I should think. I'll go and clear up in the kitchen.
1: No, leave it. We can do it later.
2: Oh, I'll have to be getting along soon.
1: Oh, you're not going yet a while.
2: I'm a married woman, Mr. McCauley. I've already stayed longer than discretion decrees.
1: You sit down and tell me about it.
2: About what?
1: Being married. Are you happy?
2: Of course.
1: With reservations.
2: Gordon works too hard. I don't see enough of him. He's gone before I wake in the morning, and I'm usually asleep when he gets in.
1: Well, you should have trained him better than that by now.
2: Oh, he's a very dedicated man. His patients come first. I have to be content with what's left of him.
1: And are you? Content with what's left of him.
2: You might as well know, Chris. I wasn't going to tell you, but... Oh, it hasn't worked out.
1: I'm sorry to hear that.
2: Oh, it's my fault. I wasn't in love with him. I knew it when we married, but I thought time would change that. At the same time, I never tried to pretend with him. I was perfectly honest about my feelings. Oh, perhaps it might have been different if...
1: If what?
2: Oh, I shouldn't be talking about
1: it. Oh, if you can't talk to me, who can you talk to?
2: As I said, he's hardly ever home. We just don't see each other. Oh, I don't resent his not being there. In a way, I'd just as soon he wasn't. But what kind of a marriage is that?
1: Are you thinking of leaving him?
2: I don't know.
1: Have you discussed it with him?
2: No, not really. Every time I attempt to, he gets called away. Like that. Ring, ring, and he's off.
1: Hello?
3: That you, Dad?
1: Toff?
3: I just called to see how you're enjoying the first taste of freedom.
1: Yes, well, so far I have no complaints.
3: I didn't realize it was today you got out, until I saw an item in the evening paper. Anyway, I thought I'd better call and say hello.
1: Yeah, I appreciate it. Hey, what are you doing with yourself at the moment? Have you got a job?
3: No, I'm still between engagement. But something's bound to turn up.
1: Well, how about coming back to the office and working for me?
3: Thanks all the same, Dad, but I'm just not cut out for a desk job.
1: Well, think about it. There'll be a place for you if you want it.
3: If I get that desperate, I'll let you know. Meantime, I was wondering if...
1: How much?

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3: Well, let's take number now from the late and great voice of John English. And, of course, then a song done by the wonderful band called The Eagles, Take It to the Limit. Andrew, remember Lacey, Lay Your Love on Me.

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QCWA Gracemere branch meeting will be held. 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The location, Gracemere Golf Club, Brook Street, Gracemere. If you'd like to give them a call for any more information, call 0413 364 272. Now, if your not-for-profit organisation has a forthcoming event, then send the information into radio4you@bigpond.com, and do remember that we must have it in at least 2 weeks prior to the event. Now, just a reminder about the Arts National. Of course, they bring a wonderful international and Australian selection of lecturers who speak on all aspects of art. Our society is one of many around Australia that have formed the Arts National, with the Arts Society in the United Kingdom as the parent organisation. Now, the next meeting will be on the 30th day of May, and the subject is all about shopping as an art form, and that will be David Worthington. Now, art is seen as sacred, while shopping as seen sometimes as frivolous, yet the two have been entwined throughout history. Culture is now commerce, so is shopping, and so is the art form. Now, that is Arts National Rockhampton, and they meet at the Lighthouse Baptist Church, 480 Norman Road, Norman Gardens, and that is on Saturday, the 30th day of May, the time 10 a.m. to 11 a.m., followed by a morning tea. Now, they like seating to take place at 9:45 for a 10 o'clock start. So, if you're interested, for the whole year, they have all of these wonderful artists that come here to Rockhampton, and the subjects are absolutely superb. You probably wouldn't get to have an up-close and personal connection with these people if we didn't have Arts National here in Rockhampton. Now, for the year, membership is $150, pensioners' concession cards and holders are $125. You can pay online and you can also contact Arts National Rockhampton, and of course to be called the Australian Decorative and Fine Arts Society of Rockhampton. So if you want to go along and talk to anyone, send them an email at rockhampton@artsnational.com.au. Now, the Ridgelands and District Sporting and Agricultural Show Society will be holding their annual show on the 30th of May at the Ridgelands Showgrounds. Now, there will be cattle judging, show jumping, horse and pony events and cutting to watch, as well as poultry, cooking, handcraft, horticulture, photography competitions and lots of other things that you can enter, and they're available to people of all ages. Now, there will be entertainment along with face painting, petty zoo, carriage rides, pony rides for the children, and other entertainment will include the sausage dog, the Jack Russell dog racing, duck racing, as well as amusement rides and fireworks at 7 p.m. So if you're looking for a wonderful family day out, jot that down on your diary or put it on the fridge and the whole family can go 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And you can always get in contact with them by going to the Ridgelands and District Sporting and Agricultural Association on their webpage. 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

That certainly is a popular little number, and it's by Sutherland Brothers and Quiver, Arms of Mary. And now, the Beach Boys with Kokomo, Dr. Hook with Walk Right In, and Tom Petty and the Heartbreakers with Don't Come Around Here No More.

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And that was the Hollies with I Can't Let Go. And now the Hollies with another great number, and this one is going out to Peter. Peter, thank you for your request. It was nice to have a little chat. Pleased you're enjoying the program. And this one is Zippity-Doo-Dah. And quite frankly, I haven't heard that for a while, so that will be great. And then we'll have Suspicion by Terry Stafford and Mary Wells with My Guy. If we have enough room, we'll bring you Middle of the Road with The Talk of All the USA. Well, there's plenty of talk coming out of the USA, isn't there, at the moment?

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1: Hello there, I'm Terry Daniel. Labor's budget woes continue as a senior MP admits there are real concerns about the government's tax changes. Federal politics editor Michael Packey with more.
2: The Prime Minister has been crisscrossing the country trying to sell his budget measures on capital gains, negative gearing and trusts. The government has been blindsided by the level of criticism, especially among small business owners. Many argue the move to scrap the 50% capital gains tax discount will damage investment. Labor MP Andrew Charlton belled the cat during a TV interview.
3: The point that many small businesses have been making is valid.
2: Opposition leader Angus Taylor argues the government's budget is in tatters and it needs to abandon all changes.
4: We need an axe. These taxes must go.
2: Labor is

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0: A Judgment for Julia. A story of the law and a woman.

0: Norman Granger's visit to Julia's cottage came as a complete surprise to all of us. There was no doubt in my mind that Victoria Marsh was trying some new tactic against Julia, and it was important that we knew what it was. I advised her to go and see her mother-in-law, and Granger seemed pleased.
1: It's a pleasant change to see you being cooperative, Justin.
0: Is it, Granger? Well, I've no objection to Julia seeing Mrs. Marsh. Have you any objection to my coming too?
1: I haven't any objection, but I expect Mrs. Marsh would have. I said this was a personal matter. She wants to see Julia alone.
0: I don't think I'm prepared to agree to that.
2: Oh, please, John, it's all right. I'll come with you now, Mr. Granger, if you'll drive me back with you to the estate.
1: I'd be only too happy to do that. Mrs. Marsh would like you to bring baby David with you.
2: I'm sorry, Mr. Granger, that's quite out of the question.
0: I thought you were up to something, Granger.
1: I'm not up to anything, as you put it, Justin. I'm simply conveying Victoria Marsh's request to her daughter-in-law.
2: Well, I'll come with you, but my baby will stay here. Oh, Elaine...
3: Yes, Julia, it's all right. I'll look after the baby for you.
1: If I may say so, Mrs. Marsh, you're not very concerned about your baby's welfare.
2: I don't need your opinion, Mr. Granger. I trust Elaine Saunders a great deal more than I do my mother-in-law.
3: Don't let him heckle you, Julia. Baby David will be perfectly all right. He's sleeping peacefully, and I'll feed him when he wakes up.
0: I still think I ought to come with you, Julia.
2: No, John, I'll go alone, if that's what Mrs. Marsh wants. I'm ready now, if you are, Mr. Granger. The sooner I find out what this is all about, the better.
4: Oh, come in, Julia. Please sit down.
2: Thank you, Mrs. Marsh. I notice you're up and about again.
4: Oh, yes, yes, I've been up for a week or so now, feeling much better.
2: I'm glad to hear that.
4: Are you? Well, never mind that. Sit down. I want to talk to you about baby David.
2: Yes?
4: You don't seem to realize that I'm the child's grandmother.
2: I realize that.
4: Then do you also realize that I haven't had access to my grandson since David died?
2: I'm well aware of that, Mrs. Marsh. Oh, really, this is quite absurd. I'm in no mood to put up with your hypocrisy.
4: Hypocrisy? Why, you... I can't afford to become upset on any account. I intend to show you quite plainly how generous I'm prepared to be. Mr. Granger.
1: Coming, Mrs. Marsh.
4: I want Mr. Granger here while I discuss this with you.
2: Yes, I'm sure you do.
1: Well, here I am, Mrs. Marsh. I trust you're getting along with your mother-in-law right now, eh, Julia?
2: Just what is this all about?
4: It's very simple. I know that you're going to the city over this absurd court case. Now, you know how I feel about that.
2: Oh, yes, I know. Only too well.
4: Well, I'm not concerned about that, Julia. My concern is for my grandson.
2: Well, we at least have that in common then, Mrs. Marsh.
4: You've refused to let me see him. Now, I'm prepared to show you that everything that has happened since David's death is entirely your own fault, Julia. I'm prepared to care for baby David for you while you're away.
2: Mrs. Marsh, I don't know what you're up to, but you surely didn't expect me to agree to this.
4: Are you going to take the baby with you, then?
2: That's none of your business.
1: I ought to point out to you that your mother-in-law is, besides yourself, the person best fitted to take care of the baby.
2: I've never heard of anything so outrageous. If you think you're going to trick me like this, you're very much mistaken. You'll not have anything to do with my baby, Mrs. Marsh, and that's final.
4: I see. Then I was right all the time. You don't care about the child. You don't care what happens to him. All you care about is getting your hands on David's money.
2: My baby will be well looked after. Elaine Saunders and Dr. Harrison will see he's properly cared for. I don't intend to discuss this with you any further. Good day, Mrs. Marsh.
4: You'd better reconsider this, Julia.
2: I won't consider it for a moment. I'm leaving.
1: You're being very foolish.
2: Oh, no, I'm not. Good day, both of you.
4: Good. Excellent, Mr. Granger. Yes. I think Julia's played right into my hands.

0: Mrs. Marsh's mysterious offer to care for baby David was so extraordinary that I could not at the time decide what was behind it. We were torn between the wisdom of taking the baby with us or leaving it in Elaine's care. Ultimately, we decided to leave baby David with Elaine, and I took good care to protect Elaine's position legally. Julia was full of misgivings as we made our preparations to leave Marshton. And if I could have known what Mrs. Marsh was planning, I would have shared her misgivings. At Marsh Homestead, Mrs. Marsh sent for Doc Harden.
1: Doctor, I want your help. How familiar are you with the care of children?
2: Well, my dear Mrs. Marsh, after all, I am a doctor, whatever the rest of the profession thinks of me. I've brought plenty of babies into the world.
1: Yes, that's what I thought. Now, I'll tell you what I want you to do. I want you to supervise the fitting out of a proper nursery here at the homestead.
2: I see. May I ask why?
1: Yes, I'll explain all that. I want every proper medical facility for the care of a baby here. There must be everything that would be needed, such as any hospital would insist upon. Do I make myself quite clear?
2: Yes, yes, I see what you want.
1: Good. I'll give you the services of some of the men. They can do everything that's needed. You can use, let me see, David's old bedroom upstairs. It's airy and it's clean.
2: I'll have a look at it. But you still haven't explained why you want it.
1: I intend to bring my grandson here, and I want him to have every possible care. I want proper medical supervision, so that no one could question my care of the child.
2: Well, I won't pretend to understand what this is all about, but I have to point out that no one would recognize my right to care for the child as a doctor. It's outrageous, of course, but there you are.
1: I've thought of that. I want you to locate a nurse for me. Someone who will be unswervingly loyal. Someone you can trust.
2: It won't be so easy, you know.
1: Can you do it, or can't you?
2: Well, yes, perhaps I can. I think I know a person in Maxwell Heights who might do it for me.
1: Is she a competent nurse?
2: Yes, a qualified sister. She's always been a supporter of mine. I think she'd do it.
1: Then get to work right away. I want this done within the next 2 or 3 days.
2: Mrs. Marsh, I hope you're not involving me in anything further. You realize I trust that if Emily Andrews regains her memory...
1: You had better do as I say, or I'll see to it that you land in jail, whatever happens to Emily.
2: You couldn't prove anything, and you'd involve yourself.
1: I will. You can be sure of that. So you'd better do as I say.
2: Perhaps Maddox was right.
1: Maddox? What about Maddox?
2: Oh, nothing.
1: I warn you, Harden. You'd better not play me false.
0: Mrs. Marsh's remarks had convinced Harden that Maddox had been right about David's diary. But now, Mrs. Marsh's latest scheme was to occupy all his attention. At Saunders' bookstore, Elaine received a surprise.
3: Mrs. Marsh?
1: Yes, Miss Saunders. Mrs. Marsh. You thought I was safely in a sick bed, I suppose. Well, I'm not.
3: What do you want here?
1: I've come for my grandson.
3: Now, you get out of here. You've no right to come here, and if Dad were
1: here... If your father were here, it wouldn't make any difference. I've stood by long enough. I'm going to see that David's child is properly cared for.
3: If you try to do that, Dad and I will have the law on you.
1: I have the law on my side. The child is all I care about. I know that Julia's run off to the city without caring what happens to him, and I'm going to do my duty.
3: Mrs. Marsh, I don't know what you're up to, but I warn you, you won't get away with this.
1: You will get out of my way, young lady. I'm taking baby David out of these disgraceful quarters. They're no place for a delicate child. I'm taking baby David with me.

0: Victoria Marsh is taking a desperate measure to get the custody of Julia's baby. Next, we will learn what Horry and Elaine can do to prevent her taking baby David to the estate and how this affects Julia's case in this fight for a judgment for Julia.
1: Have you seen the new Frenchville Sports Club? 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

Let's listen now to the Ramones with Sheena is a Punk Rocker. The Skyhooks with Let It Rock. And, of course, we were listening to Canned Heat with Sugar Bee. And to make it four in a row, let's go back to the Skyhooks. And straight after that, we'll bring you the Troubadours with By the Devil, I Was Tempted.

I've got Casey and the Sunshine Band with Boogie Shoes, Stevie Wright with Guitar Band, and Ariana Grande with Side to Side. And in this song, she features Nicki Minaj.

Well, that's almost another week gone. Let's go with the real thing with You Are My Everything. Wild Cherry with Play That Funky Music. Great little song done by Van Morrison called The Brown Eyed Girl. And if we have enough time, before we go up to the top of the hour, we'll bring you another Joe Cocker number. It's called Feels Like. Thank you so much for your company. Have a truly blessed weekend. I'll be back with you tomorrow morning for Brekkie.

0: Coming up for you now is the Australian Independent News.
1: Hello there, I'm Terry Daniel. Another opinion poll has indicated a fall in support for the federal government's budget, and there's speculation that changes are on the cards. A survey commissioned by online business publication Capital Brief suggests that 43% of voters think it's a bad budget. The Prime Minister may consider carving out the 30% tax from discretionary trusts in response to concern that it amounts to a death tax. Anthony Albanese says the government is consulting on the budget measures.
2: We'll work through the legislation we've said will be introduced in the second half of the year on trusts

0: I'm just arriving at Roddy Lee's Vault of Vinyl for the Pophead's Hour of Power. Hope he's in.
1: Jane Arakawa.
0: Pophead's musicologist, Roddy Lee.
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0: And I join Pophead's musicologist, Roddy Lee, at this time in the Vault of Vinyl for the Hour of Power.
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0: We've dropped out.
1: From whatever we were doing.
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1: 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Hey, Jane.
0: Yeah?
1: 1976 was 50 years ago.
0: Unbelievably so, Roddy.
1: Those were the days of arena rock, the emergence of punk rock, the height of disco, and a year of iconic album releases.
0: So Popheads is focusing on 1976.
1: Indubitably, the music of 1976. It's time for us to count down the Hot 30 albums of 1976.
0: So stop the clock. We're disembarking in 1976, 50 years ago.

0: 1976, 50 years ago.
1: Episode 4, and Jane, in this Pophead series, we're going to let the music do the talking.
0: The less we say, the more we play.
1: Today, in Episode 4, it's the Hot 30 Albums of 1976. We're going to play some tracks from numbers 18 to number 15.
0: Stand by. Who's at number 18?
1: In September 1976, Brian Ferry released an album of cover versions and Roxy remakes called Let's Stick Together. The hit single from the album was the title track. The film clip for Let's Stick Together featured Brian's then-current girlfriend, Jerry Hall. Of course, Jerry went on to have children with Mick Jagger. I'm not sure that Jerry Jagger is much better than Jerry Ferry.

0: Brian Ferry from his album of covers and Roxy remakes, Let's Stick Together.
1: So now two Roxy remakes, a Brian Ferry double play. This is Casanova and Chance Meeting. You.

0: A double play from album number 18 on Pophead's Hot 30 albums of 1976. Chance Meeting, and before Chance Meeting, Casanova.
1: Our fourth and final play from Brian Ferry's Let's Stick Together is a cover of the Everly Brothers' hit single of 1965. Here's Brian Ferry and the

0: Brian Ferry.
1: At number 17 on Pophead's Hot 30 albums of 1976, it's ABBA with Arrival.

0: ABBA from their 1976 LP, Arrival.
1: By 1976, ABBA had certainly arrived, Dancing Queen being their fifth number one single in Australia. No.

0: This is Jane Arakawa.
1: That's you.
0: And Roddy Lee.
1: That's me.
0: And the Pophead's Hour of Power. Today it's episode 4 of 1976, 50 years ago, counting down Pophead's Hot 30 albums of 1976.
1: Yep, and today it's albums number 18 to number 15.
0: Number 16 is?
1: Released in January 1976, it is 10cc and How Dare You.

0: excellent track.
1: Yes, the title track from 10cc's How Dare You LP. And we go straight into A Mandy Fly Me.

0: I'm Mandy. Fly me, 10cc, the album, How Dare You.
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0: I know this.
1: Art for

0: Album number 16 on Pophead's Hot 30 Albums of 1976, How Dare You by 10cc. Who's with the final hot album today?
1: At number 15, it's Led Zeppelin and Presence. And this is Achilles' Last Stand.

0: Wow, that is epic. Led Zeppelin and Achilles' Last Stand.
1: Hey, Jane.
0: Yeah?
1: Next program in episode 5 of Pophead's Hot 30 Albums of 1976, we'll be playing some tracks from albums number 14 to number 11.
0: Okay. And our final play today?
1: The final play today from Led Zeppelin's Presence LP is Nobody's Fault But Mine.
0: Roddy Lee, Pophead's musicologist. Thanks for the memories.
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2: Hello there, I'm Terry Daniel. Labor's budget woes continue as a senior MP admits there are real concerns about the government's tax changes. Federal politics editor Michael Packey with more.
3: The Prime Minister has been crisscrossing the country trying to sell his budget measures on capital gains, negative gearing and trusts. The government has been blindsided by the level of criticism, especially among small business owners. Many argue the move to scrap the 50% capital gains tax discount will damage investment. Labor MP Andrew Charlton belled the cat during a TV interview.
4: The point that many small businesses have been making is valid.
3: Opposition leader Angus Taylor argues the government's budget is in tatters and it needs to abandon all changes.
5: We need an axe. These taxes must go.
3: Labor is expected to pass its capital gains and negative gearing reforms with the help of the Greens, but concedes more work is needed on trusts. Michael Packey reporting.
2: The media in Victoria has been locked out of the Supreme Court as legal action to block the release of a long-awaited corruption probe begins. Stephanie Wacklewick has more.
6: It's still unclear who is trying to stop the report from being released, but Attorney General Sonia Kilkenny says it isn't the state government.
7: The government has not taken action.
8: And urged the court to simply release the report. Your government is doing nothing precisely because there will be adverse political consequences for your government leading into the November state election. That's the reason, isn't it?
7: No.
6: It was almost 10 years ago that IBAC began Operation Richmond to investigate the amalgamation of the MFB and the CFA into Fire Services Victoria and the roles the United Firefighters Union and former Premier Daniel Andrews played. A trial has been set down for June and the plaintiff's lawyer has acted for the union in other cases. Premier Jacinta Allen says she hopes the report is released.
7: Yes, I think it's appropriate that this report is released.
6: Stephanie Wacklewick, State Parliament, Melbourne. Queen-

She make you think of yours. Every time you see one.

0: You can't live on that way in the past. Them day is gone.
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2: 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It's just not worth it. Doesn't make sense. Thank you.
3: A message from Rad, recording artists, actors, and athletes against drink driving.

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When you take it down with the flu, you know, the taxes and the chief come around that morning, gonna put out, you know. When they got that old soul was getting up, you know, singing and crying, you know.

No moan is so loud, eh, Hanging? So when old soul, you know, begin to moan, you know, she heard this here train coming in there hollering, you know. After the hollering, you know, she heard the bell blowing, after the bell blowing, she heard it when she cut out.

Hello there, listeners. This is Wally Conlon, and you're listening to the Community Radio 4YOU here in central Queensland, right on the Tropic of Capricorn. Hope you're enjoying the show. The next day.

0: very special outing is at 310 Social Hub. Yes, you can come along, join all of the folk at the social dance at 310 Social Hub. Now, there's old time and new vogue every Tuesday morning, 9 a.m. through till midday, and then on Friday evenings, 7 p.m. until 11 p.m., and supper is provided. There is group and private lessons also available for those folk who feel they might like to brush up on some of the beautiful dances. Now, that can be arranged by calling Jenny or Peter, and a number for that is at the end of this promotion. Now, there is a small charge applicable on all occasions, and of course that does assist with payment of hall and band fees. So for fun, friendship, and a great opportunity to be able to dance and enjoy the music, go along to the 310 Social Hub. Remember, the days are Tuesday morning, 9 a.m. till noon, and Friday evenings, 7 p.m. till 11 p.m. And of course, on those occasions, supper is provided. And as I said, if you want to brush up on any of the dances, there is group or private lessons also available. The phone, Jenny, on 044-721-1951, or Peter on 0488-392-290. I'll repeat that for you. Jenny on 044-721-951, or Peter on 0488-392-290. An absolutely beautiful opportunity for you to go along and enjoy the great music and dance your heart away.
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0: the tumor. I'm gonna get deep down in this connection. 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

0: Coming up for you now is the Australian Independent News.
1: Hello there, I'm Terry Daniel. Another opinion poll has indicated a fall in support for the federal government's budget, and there's speculation that changes are on the cards. A survey commissioned by online business publication Capital Brief suggests that 43% of voters think it's a bad budget. The Prime Minister may consider carving out the 30% tax from discretionary trusts in response to concern that it amounts to a death tax. Anthony Albanese says the government is consulting on the budget measures.
2: We'll work through the legislation we've said will be introduced in the second half of the year on trusts. There'll be a consultation period about that, and we made that clear on budget night.
1: A new report shows electric vehicle sales in Australia have reached record highs this year. Mark Dransfield reports.
3: Despite what can be a higher purchase cost, more drivers are going electric. EV purchases have so far jumped 65% compared to 2025. The Electric Vehicle Council's Aman Gaur says rising fuel prices due to the Iran war are thought to

0: It's more than a club. It's part of us. The Frenchville Sports Club is the beating heart of our community, contributing over $1 million to the CQ community every year. 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

Jason Mraz, I'm Yours, and Eagle Eye Cherry, Save Tonight. Up next, Afrojack featuring Mike Taylor, Summer Thing. Then Amy Grant, Baby Baby.

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2: A message from Rad, recording artists, actors and athletes against drink driving.

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That was Third World, Now That We've Found Love, and Shawn Mendes, There's Nothing Holding Me Back. Let's take it to the top of the hour with these next couple of tracks. UB40, Bring Me Your Cup, then Booker T and the MGs, Green Onions.

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1: If you've just tuned in, you're listening to Community Radio 4YOU with Nicole. 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It is time to play a couple of song requests, and it seems like the 90s is flavor of the week. We've got Matt out at Allenstown. I'm going to play you In a Circle, Sweat. And then Vicky from Kawana, No Doubt, Don't Speak.

that was No Doubt, Don't Speak, and Inner Circle, Sweat. Now it's time to find out what Uncle Nobby's pick of the week is for today's program. In the spotlight, we've got Donna Summer with a song that featured in the movie The Full Monty. It was a big hit for her, reaching number one on the Australian charts in 1979, and it also won her a Grammy Award for Best Female Rock Vocal Performance in the inaugural year the award was given out. Here is Donna Summer, Hot Stuff.

was a peculiar child. Never could make her mind. She used to slip out and go walking in the woods late at night. She always came home crying.

Love that song by Kenny Rogers, The Who Doin' of Miss Fanny DeBerry. And before that, another gem by the Skyhooks, Living in the 70s. Up next, Lisa Loeb, Stay. Then Chuck Ademus and Pliers, Twist and Shout.

0: Asking someone you care about, "Are you okay?" could change their life. There's a range of merchandise that you can order from Are You Okay to let people in your workplace or community know that you support the Are You Okay message. And there are also free guides that can help you to start meaningful conversations with those around you. We caught up with Lindy Hodgson from Are You Okay to find out more.
1: 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I mean, we do have guides that sort of geared towards sporting communities, the elderly, but mostly our rural and remote community guides are super, super popular. 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

Fairground Attraction, Perfect, and Huey Lewis and the News, The Power of Love. Let's go with Martika, I Feel the Earth Move, then Ronan Keating, Lovin' Each Day.

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Crowded House, Distant Sun, and Gabrielle Dreams. Well, that just about brings us to the end of the program. I'm Nicole, and you are listening to Velvet Vibe right here at your community radio station, 4YOU. I hope you've had some fun tonight. I know I've thoroughly enjoyed having your company. There's a couple more songs I'd like to leave you with. Justin Timberlake, Rock Your Body, then Lord Royals. Remember to keep it tuned to your community radio. There's lots of great music and entertainment still to come your way. I hope you enjoy the rest of your night, and thanks so much for your company. Bye for now.

enjoy the view. Spinifex planes and the kangaroo at the rock named Uluru. Once in the desert there was only sand, then two great snakes came into the land.

A very special outing is at 310 Social Hub. Yes, you can come along, join all of the folk at the social dance at 310 Social Hub. Now, there's old time and new vogue every Tuesday morning, 9 a.m. through till midday, and then on Friday evenings, 7 p.m. until 11 p.m., and supper is provided. There is group and private lessons also available for those folk who feel they might like to brush up on some of the beautiful dances. Now, that can be arranged by calling Jenny or Peter, and a number for that is at the end of this promotion. Now, there is a small charge applicable on all occasions, and of course that does assist with payment of hall and band fees. So for fun, friendship, and a great opportunity to be able to dance and enjoy the music, go along to the 310 Social Hub. Remember, the days are Tuesday morning, 9 a.m. till noon, and Friday evenings, 7 p.m. till 11 p.m. And of course, on those occasions, supper is provided. And as I said, if you want to brush up on any of the dances, there is group or private lessons also available. The phone Jenny on 044-721-1951, or Peter on 0488-392-290. I'll repeat that for you. Jenny on 044-721-951, or Peter on 0488-392-290. An absolutely beautiful opportunity for you to go along and enjoy the great music and dance your heart away.

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1: Hello there, I'm Terry Daniel. Another opinion poll has indicated a fall in support for the federal government's budget, and there's speculation that changes are on the cards. A survey commissioned by...

0: Back to Nokia 33010s, albums Name the Bands, Britney, Christina, Paris, and even parody movies with Anna Faris, we take you through the beginning of this century with Noughties Till Infinity. 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

first. Y'all made it number one here. We want to thank you for that. You gave us 5 top 10 records in your country. And you know I love you. Let's go back in time.

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This is Wally Conlon, and you're listening to the Community Radio 4YOU here in central Queensland, right on the Tropic of Capricorn. Hope you're enjoying the show. The next day.

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1: Hello there, I'm Terry Daniel. Labor's budget woes continue as a senior MP admits there are real concerns about the government's tax changes. Federal politics editor Michael Packey with more.
2: The Prime Minister has been crisscrossing the country trying to sell his budget measures on capital gains, negative gearing and trusts. The government has been blindsided by the level of criticism, especially among small business owners. Many argue the move to scrap the 50% capital gains tax discount will damage investment. Labor MP
1: continue as a senior MP admits there are real concerns about the government's tax changes. Federal politics editor Michael Packey with more.
2: The Prime Minister has been crisscrossing the country trying to sell his budget measures on capital gains, negative gearing and trusts. The government has been blindsided by the level of criticism, especially among small business

And Ella Fitzgerald track starting us off on the show today. She was there with her famous orchestra and they recorded that in 1940. Baby, Won't You Please Come Home. You're listening to Down Memory Lane, brought to you by the Community Radio Network. And my name is Streamer and I'll be bringing you music from the first half of the 20th century. And today's theme, well, May is International Respect for Chickens Month. And earlier in May, we had a International Respect for Chickens Day. And because I own an album called Cluck Old Hen, a collection of songs about chickens recorded from 1928 to 1940, I thought this was an excellent opportunity to play some of those tracks. I also thought it would be a nice idea to hear some Al Boley. And in May in 1959, they had the first Grammy Awards and Ella Fitzgerald was one of the first winners there. So we're going to have some Ella Fitzgerald today, not from 1959, but from the first half of the 20th century. So great music to be heard on the show today. That's Down Memory Lane. If you want to get in touch, streamer88.5@gmail.com or get in touch via the radio station you're listening to now. Next up, chicken and waffles. Now, respect for chickens not only includes when they're live, but honouring their death if you're going to then cook them up with waffles. Here's Bunny Berrigan and his Blue Boys.

cackle rooster lay. What I'm gonna do with a rooster lay?

That was Carolina Rambler's String Band with Steve Ledford on the vocals. 1932, they recorded Barnyard Frolic. And it started off with a track from 1936, Chicken and Waffles, Bunny Berrigan and His Blue Boys. That came from a small, that came from a normal size album called Small Group Swing. Nice little collection of small groups making music.

I always find that song amazingly sad, and I cannot find if there's a story behind it. Like, I've searched all over the place, no backstory to why that song was written. Nikki the Greek has gone Al Boley and Jimmy Messini from an album, The Al Boley Story, Part 3, The Final Years, from 1941. Ella Fitzgerald before that, again with her famous orchestra, I'm the Lonesomest Gal in Town. Well, we have another chicken song.

Ella Fitzgerald and her famous orchestra teaming up again there with I Must Have That Man, a 1941 recording. And we heard Teddy Bunn and Spencer Williams, The Chicken and the Worm from 1930 from that great album Cluck Old Hen. It has the most amazing photos. And they're all a bit creepy actually, but anyway, I've got some very interesting music on that album, Cluck Old Hen. Here's another track from that album.

I'll Rise When the Rooster Crows, 1928 recording by the Binkley Brothers Dixie Clodhoppers. I couldn't think of a better name for that collection of musicians. Rightio, when I was looking for tracks to play, Al Bowley tracks to play, I found that he sang a song called One Morning in May, and I thought, I have to play it, because it's May.

One Morning in May, a Hoagy Carmichael composition brought to us there by Al Bowley with Ray Noble and his orchestra. You're listening to Down Memory Lane, a program brought to you by the Community Radio Network, bringing you music from the first half of the 20th century, and today celebrating International Respect for Chickens Month, and just listening to some Al Bowley music just for the fun of it. And noting that in May of 1959, the first Grammy Awards were held and Ella Fitzgerald was one of the winners. I'm also thinking of, in a few weeks' time, I'll do a show with the work of the people who won awards that year, but who were popular in the first half of the 20th century. Anyway, enough of that. It is time for our vintage comedy silly song with Streamer, and here it is, Hey Little Hen.

Amazingly, that did not come from the Cluck Old Hen album. It came from a double album, 50 Hits of the War Years. Joe Loss and his orchestra, 1941 recording. I have no idea who the vocalist was. But anyway, that's what we had. Hey Little Hen, that's our vintage comedy for today on Down Memory Lane.

That great combination of Ella Fitzgerald and her famous orchestra, and they brought us You're Gonna Lose Your Gal. And before that, from 1940, Al Boley, and he was with Ronnie Munro conducting an orchestra, and that came from that album, The Final Years album. He recorded that in 1940. You're listening to, and I hope you're enjoying, Down Memory Lane, and it's a program brought to you by the Community Radio Network. My name is Streamer. You can get in contact with me, streamer88.5@gmail.com, and I would love to hear from you. Feedback, criticism, suggestions, whatever. It's really nice to know that people are out there listening. And thank you to the people who have gotten in touch in the past.

The orchestra there was being conducted by Ronnie Munro, and the vocalist was the fabulous Al Boley, Bella Bambina from 1939. And before that, Cliff Carlisle was on the vocals and Bill Carlisle was there with him too. It Takes an Old Hen to Deliver the Goods, and they recorded that in 1936. Back to Al Boley. In 1940, he teamed up with Jimmy Messini and they put themselves forward as the radio stars with two guitars, and they didn't record very much. They possibly would have recorded more had Al Boley not been killed by bombings in 1941. So here's an example of their work together, the Ferryboat Serenade.

I've just been reading up a little bit about Al Bowlby's life towards the end of his life, and I didn't realise that he apparently started having problems with his voice. I also didn't realise that Jimmy Messini was an alcoholic and was very, very unreliable when it came to gigs. He often couldn't perform. Anyway, Al Bowlby and Jimmy Messini together there with the Ferryboat Serenade. I've got one more track to go till the end of the show. It's Undecided. Ella Fitzgerald, this time she's teaming up with Chick Webb and his orchestra. You've been listening to Down Memory Lane, brought to you by the Community Radio Network and bringing you music from the first half of the 20th century. I hope you can come along next week to hear Irving Berlin compositions and not Irving Berlin compositions. So basically a mixed bag of great music. If you'd like to get in touch, streamer88.5@gmail.com. Thanks for listening. And now we have Ella Fitzgerald with Undecided. 1939, they recorded this, a fabulous track for your listening pleasure.

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1: And I'm William Broome.
0: And welcome to It's Time, the show where we look at the best of the Australian national charts between the 60s and the 90s, using the Kent Music Report, the Australian Music Report, and the ARIA charts. Today we're looking at the best of the charts from this week in 1995. William, what's coming up on today's show?
1: Coming up on today's show, we've got Silverchair, Mel Bainbridge, Real McCoy, and Take That.
0: And let's start off today's show at number 19 on the Australian National Charts this week on the 8th of May 1995. Here's Australian band The Divinals with I'm Jealous. You get-

0: That's I'm Jealous by Australian band The Divinyls at number 19 on the Australian National Charts this week on the 8th of May 1995. And that single had peaked at number 13 here in Australia 2 weeks earlier. The song was released in 1995 as the lead single from The Divinyls' fifth album, Underworld. It followed the group's major 1991 success with I Touch Myself, which had reached number one in Australia and had helped them carry their profile into the 1990s. I'm Jealous spent 19 weeks in the top 50 and it earned a gold certification. Although the single performed strongly, the Underworld album was delayed by more than a year and only just made the top 50. I'm Jealous remains the Divinyls' final top 50 entry on the Australian Singles Chart.
1: Falling down the charts one place from number 14 to number 15 this week on the 8th of May 1995 was Australian band Silverchair and Israel Sun.

0: That silver chair in Israel, Sun at number 15 in the Australian singles chart this week on the 8th of May 1995. And that single had peaked at number 14 in the Australian singles chart the previous week. Israel Sun was released in 1995 as the third single from Silverchair's debut album, Frog Stomp. Band member Daniel Johns has said the song was written after seeing a television report about wartime violence. The track later became the subject of media attention in the United States when defense lawyers in a 1996 murder trial claimed the offenders had listened to the song before the crime. Silverchair publicly rejected any link between the song and the incident, stating it was written in response to footage of conflict and was not intended to promote violence. Prosecutors in the case dismissed the defense argument, and the jury found the motive was theft rather than music influence. Johns has since reflected that hearing the song mentioned in connection with the case was difficult, particularly as the band members were teenagers at the time.
1: And holding steady at number 13 on the Australian national charts this week on the 8th of May 1995 was Australian singer Tina Arena with Sorrento Moon, I Remember.

0: That's Tina Arena with Sorrento Moon, I Remember, at number 13 on the Australian National Charts this week on the 8th of May 1995. And that single had peaked at number 7 here in Australia the previous month. The song was released in January 1995 as the second single from Tina Arena's album Don't Ask. Co-written by Tina Arena and David Tyson and Christopher Ward, the song reflects on her childhood summers in Sorrento in Victoria. It was produced by Tyson and became a major Australian release, also reaching the top 40 in New Zealand and the UK. The music video was partly filmed at Sorrento Back Beach, and the song later received a brief cultural reference when it was mentioned in Client Liaison's 2017 single, A Foreign Affair, which also featured Tina Arena.
1: Falling down the charts, one place from number 8 to number 9 this week on the 8th of May 1995 was Swedish group Rednecks and Cotton Eye Joe.
2: If it hadn't been for Cotton Eye Joe, I'd been married a long time.

0: did you come from, Cotton Eye Joe?
1: From Sweden, that's Rednecks and Cotton Eye Joe at number 9 in the Australian singles chart this week on the 8th of May 1995. And that single had first peaked at number 8 in the Australian singles chart the previous month. The track adapts the traditional American folk song Cotton Eye Joe, combining Eurodance production with instruments such as banjo and fiddle. It became a major international hit, reaching number one in several countries and finishing as Sweden's most successful single of 1994. The release was noted at the time for blending a male-sung chorus with female-sung verses. In an interview about the song's club impact, a Zomba record label marketing manager remarked that audiences reacted so strongly on the dance floor that it looked, in his words, like everybody's got mad cow disease.
2: And rising up the Australian national charts this week on the 8th of May 1995, from number 11 to number 8, was Tokyo Ghetto Pussy with Everybody on the Floor, Pump It.
3: Pump It.

0: Pump It.
1: That's Everybody on the Floor, Pump It by Tokyo Ghetto Pussy, at number 8 on the Australian National Charts this week on the 8th of May 1995. And that single went on to peak at number 5 here in Australia the following week. The song was released in 1994 by Tokyo Ghetto Pussy, an alias used by German electronic duo Jam and Spoon. The track served as the lead single from their album Disco 2001 and became one of their most successful releases, reaching the top 10 in Australia, Belgium, and Finland. As Tokyo Ghetto Pussy, their best known singles include I Kiss Your Lips, Everybody on the Floor Pump It, and Fly Me to the Moon.
2: Rising up the charts 3 places from number 10 to number 7 this week, on the 8th of May 1995, was Australian singer and songwriter Meryl Bainbridge, And Mouth.

0: That's Meryl Bainbridge and Mouth at number 7 in the Australian Singles Chart this week on the 8th of May 1995. And that single went on to peak at number 1 for 5 weeks from 2 weeks later. It was the debut single by Australian singer and songwriter Meryl Bainbridge from her album The Garden, released in 1995. The song was originally released in 1994 and reissued in 1995, becoming her most well-known track. It was sometimes interpreted as having sexual themes, though Bainbridge has stated that any such reading was unintentional. She described the song as reflecting the dynamics of a relationship, with feelings of control and insecurity, rather than being explicitly about sexuality.
1: Okay, let's have a look at the top 10 albums of the week on the 8th of May 1995 here in Australia. At number 10, we had Dookie by Green Day. At number 9, Tuesday Night Music Club by Sheryl Crow. At number 8, Frog Stomp by Silverchair. At number 7, Purple by the Stone Temple Pilots. At number 6, No Need to Argue by the Cranberries. At number 5, The Violin Player by Vanessa Mae. At number 4, The Colour of My Love by Celine Dion. At number 3, Hit Machine number 8 by various artists. At number 2, 100% Hits Volume 15 by various artists. And at number 1, Three-Legged Dog by The Cruel Sea. That peaked at number 1 for 2 weeks, and this was its second week at the top. Well, let's have a look at the number 8 album of the week, Frog Stomp by Australian band Silverchair, which peaked at number 1 for 2 weeks in Australia the previous month. It was Silverchair's debut album, released in March 1995, when the members were just 15 years old. Recorded in 9 days at Festival Studios in Sydney, the album was produced to capture the band's live sound and raw energy. The title came from a 1960s track the band found amusing, and the album reflects the Seattle grunge influence on the group. Frog Stomp did well in the US and was certified platinum over there, Silverchair's best-selling album in that market. Well, let's have a listen to one of the best-known tracks from that album. Here's Tomorrow.

0: From the number 8 album of the week, this week on the 8th of May 1995, Frog Stomp by Silverchair, that's Tomorrow.
1: Let's take a bit of time out now and look at the news headlines for May 1995. On the 7th of May, Jacques Chirac is elected President of France. On the 10th of May, at the Vaal Reefs gold mine in Orkney, South Africa, a runaway locomotive fell into a lift shaft on an ascending cage, causing it to plunge 460 metres to the bottom of the 2,100 metre deep shaft, killing 104 people. On the 16th of May, following the Tokyo subway sarin attack 2 months earlier, Japanese police besieged the headquarters of Aum Shinrikyo near Mount Fuji and arrested cult leader Shoko Asahara. Further operations resulted in over 200 arrests, and 13 members of the cult, including Asahara, were sentenced to death. Between the 25th of May and the 24th of June, the 1995 Rugby World Cup takes place in South Africa and is won by the host nation, who beat New Zealand in the final. This was the Springboks' tournament debut after World Rugby lifted their ban following the end of apartheid. And finally, on the 30th of May, Dorothy Davis disappears. Believed murdered, her remains had not been located as of the 4th of August 2016, when the man convicted of her murder, Bruce Burrell, died.
0: On falling off the number one position this week on the 8th of May 1995, back to number five, was Canadian singer Celine Dion with Think Twice.

0: That's Think Twice by Canadian singer Celine Dion at number 5 on the Australian national charts this week on the 8th of May 1995. And that single had peaked at number 1 for 1 week only the previous week. It came out in August 1994 as the third single from her album The Colour of Love, which came out in 1993. It became a major hit in Europe and Australia, topping the UK chart for 7 weeks and selling over 1.4 million copies, making it one of Dion's biggest selling singles over there.
1: You're listening to It's Time, the show where we look at the best of the Australian national charts between the 60s and the 90s, using the Kent Music Report, the Australian Music Report, and the ARIA charts. Today we're looking at the best of the charts from this week in 1995.
0: And holding steady at number 3 on the Australian national charts this week on the 8th of May 1995 was Dutch duo Hocus Pocus with Here's Johnny.
2: This time, it's war.

0: That's Hocus Pocus with Here's Johnny at number 3 on the Australian National Charts this week on the 8th of May 1995. And that single had peaked at number 1 for 2 weeks here in Australia the previous month. It's a dance track by Dutch duo Hocus Pocus, also known as Doop, originally released in the Netherlands in 1993. In 1995, it became a surprise hit here in Australia, eventually climbing to number 1 on the singles chart, and it was the first dance song to top the Australian chart without any radio support. The single spent 29 weeks in the top 100, ending the year as Australia's 9th best charting single and earning a platinum certification.
1: Rising up the charts 3 places from number 5 to number 2 this week on the 8th of May 1995 was German group Real McCoy and Runaway.

0: Peaking at number two in the Australian singles chart this week on the 8th of May 1995, that's Real McCoy and Runaway. The song is a Eurodance track by German project Real McCoy from their album Another Night, released in 1995. In the United States, the song peaked at number three on the Billboard Hot 100 and was certified gold. Two music videos were produced. The European version shows singer Patricia Peterson in a desert setting, while the American version, set in a factory with rapper OJ as an overseer, was considered too dark for broadcast. Critics described the track as catchy, energetic, and it was a follow-up hit to the success of Real McCoy's hit Another Night.
1: Okay, let's have a look at the top 10 singles of the week in Australia for the week of 8th of May 1995. At number 10, we had Strong Enough by Sheryl Crow. At number 9, Cotton Eye Joe by Rednecks. At number 8, Everybody on the Floor Pump It by Tokyo Ghetto Pussy. At number 7, Mouth by Merrill Bainbridge. At number 6, Sukiyaki by 4PM. At number 5, Think Twice by Celine Dion. At number 4, Total Eclipse of the Heart by Nikki French. At number 3, Here's Johnny by Hocus Pocus. At number 2, Runaway by Real McCoy.
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3: Hello there, I'm Terry Daniel. Labor's budget woes continue as a senior MP admits there are real concerns about the government's tax changes. Federal politics editor Michael Packey with more.
4: The Prime Minister has been crisscrossing the country trying to sell his budget measures on capital gains, negative gearing and trusts. The government has been blindsided by the level of criticism, especially among small business owners. Many argue the move to scrap the 50% capital gains tax discount will damage investment. Labor MP Andrew Charlton belled the cat during a TV interview.
5: The point that many small businesses have been making is valid.
4: Opposition leader Angus Taylor argues the government's budget is in tatters and it needs to abandon all changes.
6: We need an axe. These taxes must go.
4: Labor is expected to pass its capital gains and negative gearing reforms with the help of the Greens, but concedes more work is needed on trusts. Michael Packey reporting.
3: The media in Victoria has been locked out of the Supreme Court as legal action to block the release of a long-awaited corruption probe begins. Stephanie Wacklewick has more.
7: It's still unclear who is trying to stop the report from being released, but Attorney General Sonia Kilkenny says it isn't the state government.
8: The government has not taken action.
9: And urged the court to simply release the report. Your government is doing nothing precisely because there will be adverse political consequences for your government leading into the November state election. That's the reason, isn't it?
8: No.
7: It was almost 10 years ago that IBAC began Operation Richmond to investigate the amalgamation of the MFB and the CFA into Fire Services Victoria and the roles the United Firefighters Union and former Premier Daniel Andrews played. A trial has been set down for June and the plaintiff's lawyer has acted for the union in other cases. Premier Jacinta Allen says she hopes the report is released.
10: Yes, I think it's appropriate that this report is released.
7: Stephanie Wackaloik, State Parliament, Melbourne.
3: Queensland's Education Minister is defending the decision to roll out an AI-powered chatbot to state schools. The technology is already being used by Year 9 and 10 students and will expand to Years 7 and 8 from next month. John Paul Langbrook says the software, designed by the government, will be beneficial to student learning, not harmful.
11: It's going to help students with brainstorming, with finding information out about topics. It's not...
10: This report is released.
7: Stephanie Wackaloik, State Parliament, Melbourne.
3: Queensland's Education Minister is defending the decision to roll out an AI-powered chatbot to state schools. The technology is already being used by Year 9 and 10 students and will expand to Years 7 and 8 from next month. John Paul Langbrook says the software, designed by the government,

Hello again and welcome to another flashback to the 60s. That magical musical decade, it changed all our lives. From Liverpool to Los Angeles, from the Beatles to the Beach Boys, you'll hear it all and more

And on today's program, the British Prime Minister ends restricted practices, the Australian Prime Minister resigns, and we'll hear how 93KHJ in Los Angeles sounded back in the 60s.

That was a number 8 hit from 1968. Sly and the Family Stone and Dance to the Music. Still to come, we hear from Robert W. Morgan from Los Angeles Station 93KHJ. The Australian Prime Minister resigns and the British Prime Minister ends restrictive pressure.

0: Number one for 2 weeks for Simon and Garfunkel and The Sound of Silence. 60s radio. Bill Drake was known for tightening up his radio formats in the 60s. None other was Los Angeles radio station 93KHJ. It became fast and quick-paced, with the jocks having literally 10 seconds to chat. This then, at the forefront, was Robert W. Morgan on 93KHJ from 1965.
1: Good morning, KHJ.
2: Robert W.?
1: Uh-huh.
2: Hi, this is Barbara.
1: Hi, Barbara. Where are you calling from?
2: I'm calling from Anaheim.
1: What's the weather like down in Orange County today?
2: Oh, it's sunny and warm.
1: Yeah? What can I do for you?
2: Oh, I want to be Morganized.
1: You know, you have to have a good reason to be Morganized, Barbara. You can't just call up. I do.
2: I have a good reason.
1: Okay, what is it?
2: I'm going to try out for cheerleader today, and if you Morganize me, I can't lose. I'll for sure win.
1: What school?
2: Magnolia High School.
1: Okay, if you're going to be a cheerleader, and if you're going to be a sure thing after I Morganize you, let's make sure you're a good cheerleader, Barbara. You got a cheer ready?
2: Yeah.
1: Okay, let's hear it on the count of three. A one and a two and a three.
2: We got the T-E-A-M, the sound of V-E. A.M. We got the peanuts on. The beans really hip to the drive. Come on, Sentinels, skin them alive. Yay, Sentinels!
1: Barbara?
2: What?
1: Zap! You're Morganized.
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1: 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The real Don Steele is cruising to Hollywood High in the KHJ Boss Mustang, or considering the shape he was in last night, he may be sending his double.
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1: Mostly sunny today with a high of 85, moderate smog in the basin. At the Boss Beaches, it'll get up to 78. Currently in the Valley, 76. In Los Angeles, 74. And here in Hollywood, 76 righteous degrees.
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1: The sound that's growing every day, all over L.A. Don't ask us how we do it. Ask your father. Is Jewel Akins a boy or a girl?
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1: Will the Robert W. Morgan background Beatle weather singer sign in, please?
2: This is Roxanne Beebe of Ramona School. Yeah.
1: Mostly sunny today with a high of 85.
2: Yeah.
1: Moderate smog in the basin.
2: Yeah.
1: At the Boss Beaches, it'll get up to 78.
2: Yeah, yeah.
1: Currently in the valley, it's... Roxanne?
2: Yeah?
1: Paul McCartney wouldn't stop.
2: Yeah.
1: Currently
2: yeah.
1: in the valley, it's 78.
2: Yeah,
1: in Los
2: yeah,
1: Angeles, 76.
2: Yeah,
1: and here in Hollywood, it's 79
2: yeah.
1: degrees.
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1: Well, be sure and tune in this afternoon at 3 on Boss Radio and find out if Tina Delgado is still alive. In the meantime, that wraps it for Robert W. Frank Terry is

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0: You know, the Fifth Dimension had some great talent, like Billy Davis Jr. and Marilyn McCoo. This was their biggest hit, Aquarius, and Let the Sunshine In.

0: from the musical Hair, The Fifth Dimension, number one for 6 weeks from 1967, and Aquarius, Let the Sunshine In. 1967.
1: A vinyl

0: It was inspired by, but not included, in the movie Bonnie and Clyde. Georgie Fame from 1967, and a number 7 hit.
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0: And number four, hit from 1966, Paul Revere and the Raiders, and a song and lyrics by Mark Lindsay.
1: I told both government parties that I was proposing to resign, and I told them the reasons in terms with which you are now familiar. And then this afternoon, Mr. Holt, having been elected to be the leader of the Liberal Party, and Mr. McMahon, the deputy leader, I went to Government House and told the Governor General that I was resigning. I produced the document in such English as I could command and advised him to send for Mr. Holt. If I-

0: It reached number 6 on Billboard from 1963. 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
0: Now here's Harry Nilsson and the theme to Midnight Cowboy. And you know, everybody's talking. Everybody.

0: a scotcher.
1: Oh, you got that right. His first ever hit on Billboard, Glen Campbell, By the Time I Get to Phoenix.
2: In terms of the scientific revolution, but that revolution cannot become a reality unless we are prepared to make far-reaching changes in economic and social attitudes which permeate our whole system of society. The Britain that is going to be forged in the white heat of this revolution will be no place for restrictive practices or for outdated methods on either side of it.

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Our phone number is 4927 2444. 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

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You said

0: AFL blockbuster on the Cats' home turf, Sarah Patterson reports.
1: Sydney has made it clear it won't be dictated to by Geelong and any plans it has to tag Isaac Heaney or any other Swans players, for that matter. Irishman Oshin Mullen has managed successful shutdown jobs on the likes of Nick Dacos, Harry Sheasel and Marcus Bontempelli. Mark O'Connor, too, is adept in the tagging role. But Sydney forward Tom Papley says the Swans won't be swayed from playing their brand of footy.
0: Last night, Richmond beat Essendon. Fremantle, too good for St Kilda. And wins to the Brumbies and Christchurch in Super Rugby. Australian Independent Radio News.
2: Taking a look at the weather now for Saturday, the 23rd day of May. We are looking at sunny conditions, winds southerly 15 to 20 kilometres, tending southeasterly in the middle of the day, then becoming light in the late afternoon. Overnight temperatures falling to between 7 and 13 degrees, with daytime temperatures reaching the mid to high 20s. For Sunday, it's going to be partly cloudy, overnight temperatures 10 to 16, daytime temperatures mid to high 20s. For a while.

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A very special outing is at 310 Social Hub. Yes, you can come along, join all of the folk at the social dance at 310 Social Hub. Now, there's Old Time and New Vogue every Tuesday morning, 9 a.m. through till midday, and then on Friday evenings, 7 p.m. until 11 p.m., and supper is provided. There is group and private lessons also available for those folk who feel they might like to brush up on some of the beautiful dances. Now, that can be arranged by calling Jenny or Peter, and a number for that is at the end of this promotion. Now, there is a small charge applicable on all occasions, and of course that does assist with payment of hall and band fees. So, for fun, friendship, and a great opportunity to be able to dance and enjoy the music, go along to the 310 Social Hub. Remember, the days are Tuesday morning, 9 a.m. till noon, and Friday evenings, 7 p.m. till 11 p.m. And of course, on those occasions, supper is provided. And as I said, if you want to brush up on any of the dances, there is group or private lessons also available. The phone, Jenny, on 044-721-1951, or Peter on 0488-392-290. I'll repeat that for you. Jenny on 044-721-951, or Peter on 0488-392-290. An absolutely beautiful opportunity for you to go along and enjoy the great music and dance your heart away.

0: Winds southerly 15 to 20 kilometres, tending southeasterly in the middle of the day, then becoming light in the late afternoon. Overnight temperatures falling to between 7 and 13 degrees, with daytime temperatures reaching the mid to high 20s. For Sunday, it's going to be partly cloudy, overnight temperatures 10 to 16, daytime temperatures mid to high 20s.
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0: Well, let's open our Saturday morning up with one of the great songs of all times, and it certainly is by a man of great talent, and he passed away just about 18 months ago now, probably coming up more close to 2 years. Kris Kristofferson, and my goodness, everyone just loved Kris Kristofferson, and of course, he was an amazing scholar and a wonderful writer, and he had great success with me and Bobby McGee. Then we're going to have Waylon Jennings with The Silver Stallion, and in that song he's accompanied by Willie Nelson, Johnny Cash and Kris Kristofferson. And then we'll have Johnny Cash, Kris Kristofferson, Waylon Jennings, Willie Nelson singing that absolutely favorite song of many people that love country music, and that is The Last Cowboy Song. And of course, it's a Saturday morning brekkie, so we do country.
2: If it sounds country, man, that's what it is. It's a country song. Yeah. Okay. Well, 1, 2, 3, 4. 1, 2, 3, 4.
3: Busted flat in Baton Rouge, heading for the trains.

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They roll by his marker and don't even notice. Like living and dying.

Well, let's go now with another very popular song, and that is The Streets of Laredo. My goodness, I remember that when that came out. It was absolutely beautiful. We're going to have it sung this morning by Marty Robbins. And of course, this is a song that was written by Larry McMurtry's Streets of Laredo back in 1995 for an American Western television series. And it was certainly one of those songs that seemed to get extremely popular. Then we're going to have Charlie Rich with Behind Closed Doors. There's plenty happens behind closed doors, isn't there? And another song that gets recorded by a lot of people is Unchained Melody, and I thought it would be really good to bring it to you this morning by Marty Robbins. Of course, the Righteous Brothers had a great hit with that when they brought it out right back in 1965. And that was, of course, during the Vietnam War. And there's lots and lots of people that have covered that song since then. But we probably do have to go right back to 1955 when Alex North wrote the lyrics for that song, and they recorded that and composed the music. And it was put out, and it was a popular song then. I think it's got those words in it that's just so beautiful, so romantic, and something that appeals to a lot of people.

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3: Love is a burning thing, and it makes a fiery ring. Bound by wild desire, I fell into a ring of fire.

0: went higher, and it burns, burns, burns, the ring of fire, the ring of fire. And it burns, burns, burns, the ring of fire, the ring of fire, the ring of fire.
1: Well, I've got Anita Carter up next with Fly Pretty Swallow, Conway Twitty with that old favourite of his called Hello Darling, and for Beth down at Yeppoon, Beth wanted to hear Bill Anderson's song The Tips of My Fingers. And we did bring it to you a couple of weeks ago, and it's a song that I particularly like, and she only heard the end of it and thought she'd like to hear the whole song. So there you are, there's your song, and I certainly hope you enjoy it. But Bill Anderson has got a wonderful collection of great country music.

Goodbye, darling. Gotta go now. Gotta try.

Well, we're going to bring you a song now from Dwight Yoakam and Buck Owens. You know, a couple of years ago, when I'd be encouraging people to go online and buy some CDs because they were really, really expensive, I've actually had an order in for, I think it's about 10 or 11 months now, for a Buck Owens CD. I keep getting told that as soon as they make more of that particular CD I'm trying to get, they'll send it. But isn't that incredible? You know, they just went from being so ready to buy and so inexpensive to now being much more expensive and not being able to get them as much. So it's a bit of a shame that we didn't jump in. You just didn't probably think, I didn't think that, you know, we would be ever in a situation where, you know, we couldn't buy CDs as readily as what we once could. All right, let's listen to Buck Owens and Dwight Yoakam with The Streets of Bakersfield, Charlie Daniels with The South's Gonna Do It Again, and Emmylou Harris with Together Again.

0: its 2022 promise to pour 25% of all new infrastructure spending into projects including schools, hospitals and roads in regional Victoria. Stephanie Wakaluik, Melbourne.
1: An investigation into Andrew Mountbatten Windsor has now expanded to include other potential crimes, including sex offences. Europe correspondent Josh Bavis explains.
2: Andrew Mountbatten Windsor has been under investigation for misconduct in public office since his spectacular arrest on his 66th birthday 3 months ago. It relates to his time as trade envoy between the year 2001 and 2011. Now Thames Valley Police has confirmed that investigation has expanded. It's understood potential sexual misconduct and abuse of position are now active avenues of inquiry. Police also confirmed they had already spoken to a number of witnesses. Andrew Mountbatten Windsor has previously denied any wrongdoing. The release of more Epstein files in the US earlier this year showed he had shared information with Jeffrey Epstein during his time in that position. The police investigation was announced within weeks of the documents being made public.
1: Friends and family of a man who was fatally bitten by a shark off Western Australia's Rottnest Island while spearfishing have gathered to share their memories. 38-year-old Stephen Mattaboni was mauled by a 4-metre shark about a kilometre out to sea. Mr. Mattaboni's longtime friend, Liam Thomas, says he would want people to continue enjoying the ocean and the island.
3: Rottnest will always remain special for us, even more so now, and we'll continue to visit Rottnest. We'll continue to remember Stephen in Rottnest, and that place will always hold a special place in our hearts moving forward.
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4: Taking a look at the weather now for Saturday, the 23rd day of May. We are looking at sunny conditions, winds southerly 15 to 20 kilometres, tending southeasterly in the middle of the day, then becoming light in the late afternoon. Overnight temperatures falling to between 7 and 13 degrees, with daytime temperatures reaching the mid to high 20s. For Sunday, it's going to be partly cloudy, overnight temperatures 10 to 16, daytime temperatures mid to high 20s.
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4: Welcome now to the 8 o'clock hour of our brekkie program. You're with Di, and we're going right up until 9 o'clock. We've got Merle Haggard with It's All in the Movies, and then Alan Jackson with Love's Got a Hold on You, and then we'll have Friends in No Place, and I haven't heard that group before actually, but they're singing Don't Ring This Ringer, and then Trisha Yearwood with Nothing to Lose.

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I've got Brian Landon up for you next with Heartaches by the Number. And that's certainly an oldie but a goodie, isn't it? You'd call it a classic, I think. Emmylou Harris with That Love and You Feeling. And in this song, she's accompanied by Roy Orbison. And then Morgan Evans with One Eye for an Eye.

Hey, this is Elise Perry from the Australian Women's Cricket Team for RAD, recording artists, actors and athletes against drink driving. Everyone loves a good time, good friends, some music and maybe a few drinks. But when you're having a good time, don't let yourself or your mates take it on the road. Behind the wheel or on foot, the road's no place for anyone who's been drinking. Plan ahead by arranging a designated driver who won't drink or pool your money for a taxi. Because mates don't let their mates drink and drive.

I've got Ollie Austin and Eileen King with Lying in Love with You, Patsy Cline with I Fall to Pieces, and that's certainly a great golden oldie, isn't it? And Kimber Sparks, Somewhere Between.

Well, this man used to come to Rockhampton a lot, he and his wife, and they were wonderful to go and see. Paul McLeod, and this song is called Help Me Make It Through the Night. And then we've got the Shiraz with Their Love Was Built on Stone, and Michelle Stiles with A Girl Like Me.

Well, we're getting close to going up to the top of the hour. Thank you so much for joining me for breakfast, and I will be back with you tomorrow morning for our Sunday morning brekkie program. In the meantime, I hope you have a lovely day. It may well shower a little this afternoon, but we'll just see how things go.

And that was the lovely Martina McBride with I Love You. Casey Musgrave is up next with My House. And then Conway Twitty with Big Town.

0: Result leaves Canterbury with 4 wins from 11 games ahead of a clash with the West Tigers next week.
1: In Formula One, all the action this weekend from Canada with an update. Here's Paul Walsh.
2: The Mercedes garage has continued its dominance of the 2026 F1 season by claiming both places on the front row for the third sprint race of the season in Montreal. George Russell claimed the all-important pole position, just pipping teammate Kimi Antonelli, while the second row will be occupied by the McLaren duo of Lando Norris and Oscar Piastri. For Russell, just a relief to secure the top spot.
3: We obviously saw in Miami, McLaren were really close and Ferrari not too far behind. And on a track like this is really excelling. So pleased to have it on the car. Pleased to be back in P1. It's been a little while, but yeah, obviously still big focus for tomorrow.
1: Wins to Wyalup Fremantle and Richmond in the AFL. 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
6: Good morning, I'm Nicole, here at your community radio station for YOU. We get to enjoy each other's company for the next couple of hours, and I'm going to play you all of your favourite music. Let's get stuck straight into it with Blue Mink, Melting Pot, then Spinners, The Rubber Band Man.

We just heard from Paul Carrack, Baby, I Need Your Lovin'. Up next, Phil Collins, Two Hearts, then Sade, Smooth Operator.

We just heard from Peter Allen, One Step Over the Borderline, and Lulu Shout. Up next, Patti Page, Come What May, then Stevie Wonder, Yes to Me, Yes to You, Yesterday.

We just heard from Paul Young, Every Time You Go Away. Coming right up, Simon and Garfunkel, Mrs. Robinson. Then Paul McCartney, coming up.

0: Hi, this is Paul McCartney on behalf of Rad. If you're drinking, you can't drive my car or any car. Remember, if you're partying this holiday season, don't drink and drive. Got it? It's just not worth it. Doesn't make sense. Thank you.
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from 1987, George Michael, Father Figure. Up next, Foreigner, I Wanna Know What Love Is. Then Johnny Tillotson, Only the Lonely.